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0: 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So like on this year, two cruise. If you get left off on the boat, you don't have no excuse. So get your ticket now. Sunday, August 2nd, Whiteout. I get the flags I'm ready, make me jump on, go on crazy.
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You can find the Pure Decay Cuisine at 4824 Church Avenue. And don't you forget that the entrance is on the 49th Street, all right? And they're open 7 days of the week. Is anyone out there interested in getting a piece of property down there in Florida? Talk to me, huh? Is there anyone out there who is interested in getting a piece of property down there in Florida? The person to call is Mr. Owen from the Vision World Realty. Mr. Owen's phone number is 917-751-1792. They will fly you down for only $299. Meals, food, and transportation will be provided.

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0: 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An Irish Star
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Shout out to Yvonne. Yvonne is not afraid to say that she's here. Shout out to all my silent listeners out there as well. But Yvonne, trust me, you're with me. Rain or storm, snow, sunshining, you're there, Yvonne. 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
2: 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So like on this year, two crews. If you get left off on the boat, you have no excuse. So get your ticket now. Sunday, August 2nd. White out. I get the flags up ready. Make me jump on, go on crazy.
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road where you a fling. 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

0: I have two special people in my life that make birthday this month. 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
0: The other is on the 11th. 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So I'm going to Patricia's making birthday too.
1: Twine and fold it.
0: She's always 16 years old, you know that? 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I don't know why. My next song was going out to my...

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Heart clean with health and strength while you are worried about. 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Yeah, yeah. Happy birthday. 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Yeah. 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Yeah. One, one, vibe. 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Yeah. Happy next time, I promise I'm gonna be with you, you know? I thought about it to come with you guys, but I said, nah. More life. 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
0: 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You know that, huh? 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

So my lady says it's time for me to say ciao, ciao, good night until next week Tuesday. I'll be back into the air, cheer. Okay, I'm DJ Larry. Walking in power, walking in miracles. Thanks for listening. Thanks for tuning in. Shout out to Rambo from Aruba. Rambo, you lost my number again? Okay, don't worry, I'll send it to you, okay?

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0: It is one Rhythm FM, one DJ Glamour. And you know my mama calls me when. Soon forward, don't move a muscle, you hear?
1: Much more. When we returned, we returned, we returned, we returned, we returned, we returned.
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0: Once again, on Saturday, June 20th, Miss New York Continental Cultural Pageant 2026. 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

0: 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Who is on? Talk to me, Rhythm FM.
1: Yeah, sure, Dad. No, I hold you. See no DJ Glamour.
0: Nanko who drive the musical Bronco. 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Tell me. 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
1: Brother, me, I tell you, say the vibe with me for an evening, you know.
0: And what you say to me?
1: Yeah, man, DJ Shane, bad it up, and you come mad it up.
0: Mother Road, our place is Rhythm FM. And right now, we're taking over.
1: Rhythm.
0: We're taking over, brother. We're taking over.
1: Of course, yes, man. Of course, man.
0: Give thanks, man. Which one?
1: Yeah, man.
0: Which one of the credit time should I send to you? D or the F?
1: It's only a...
0: D or the F?
1: At the F, you know.
0: At the F, you run for. All right.
1: Yeah, man, help me roll, you know.
0: Bless up yourself, man. I'll be back tomorrow morning as Jerry D assistant, my brother, so you don't know the thing.
1: Big up the whole crew, brother.
0: Yeah, man. And Jerry D are going bad. 2 days already. Man, take over
1: just
0: the whole
1: like
0: place,
1: that,
0: man.
1: Like
0: yeah, man.
1: The man bad in the morning.
0: Oh, you mean something bad, man. Like yeah, man. Right this way, brother. One rhythm.
1: Yeah,
0: thank
1: right
0: you very much, Nanko. Thank you very much, my brother.
1: See
0: peace out.
1: Man.
0: Yes, man. I will. All right, so another credit going. How should I give away this credit? All right, the first person to put up a voice note right now with some excitement, telling me about the show and helping me to say bye-bye. Also, voice note, may I go for next? And then I'm out of the building, family. Let's do it.

0: right, so since I mentioned about the voice note and the credit, this will be the first person. This is the first person. So let me see if we can do this. Hold on, hold on.
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3: 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So like all this year, two crews. If you get left off on the boat, you have no excuse. So get your ticket now. Sunday, August 2nd. White out. I get the flags I'm ready. Make me jump on, go on crazy.
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0: 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Tell a friend to bring a friend. 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

0: Hi, I'm Digital Chris and welcome to another episode of Know Your Artist. This is a feature that gives you a little bit more information and also the inspiration behind a particular song. Here the information is shared by the singer or songwriter in his or her own words. Tonight we feature international superstar Sasha, who has now transitioned to the gospel side of the music. And tonight we are featuring one of her new tracks called A-OK. Sasha, welcome to the program. And for persons who do not know your correct name, tell us and also tell us a little bit about your musical journey and history.
1: Government name, it is Karen Christina Chin. Yes, Master, it's your girl Sasha, aka Sister Sasha, also known as Sasha Mani. Yeah, I've been in this music industry for over 25 years, can I tell you? Did some massive songs. I'm still in love with Sean Paul. We've got in love with Turbulence, Natty Pontefract with Turbulence. I

0: musical journey, can I tell you? Every moment and every minute of it was just unregrettable phases as far as the artistic aspect of it, you know, and sharing with my fans.
1: Tell us about this new track, A-OK, and what is the inspiration behind it?
0: This new song right here, the inspiration of this new song, A-OK, can I tell you, when I really look at my life and see how blessed I am. You know, I was writing it from a perspective of gratitude, you know, from a perspective of knowing that, you know, we have to be thankful and speak positive vibes over our life, you know, because there's life and death in the power of the tongue. Oftentimes we say some things and don't really realize that our mouth is holding us down, and we have to speak positiveness in our life, you know. And so that whole song, everything about it is just straight positive vibes, you know.
1: 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You have to be careful what you speak, you know, because it may come to light. Yep. 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And where can they contact you for bookings?
0: For you to find me, I'm on all social media platforms. We talking about Facebook, TikTok, Insta to the gram. Yeah, Instagram, and you can find me at Sister Sasha Music or Sasha Reggae Music, Sister Sasha Bookings. Yeah. Also, if you're trying to contact me to book me, voicing, recordings, whatever it may be, you can contact me. Or not actually a contact. Let me give you an email at SisterSashaBookings@gmail.com. Yeah, you just shoot an email to me and I will respond.
1: Is there anyone you'd like to big up before we get into it?
0: You know, we just give God thanks for life, good health and strength and all of these things. I feel blessed. I just want to big up all the people them that supported me throughout my musical journey. Even the digital Chris himself. There's never been a time where I gave him a song or so and he didn't support me to the fullest. You know, so digital Chris, why you big up yourself? Me, I come from far. And there are many people that's been in my life that really impacted my life and supported me. You know, it would take me a day to be bigging them up. So people, you know who you are. Pure love from Sasha Money. Yeah, man, big up on yourself.
1: Respect, Sasha. You don't know. Yeah, man, respect every time, you know.
0: Listen to the tune and let me know if you like it. It's called A-OK. Yes, man.
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0: 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Tell a friend to bring a friend. 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

Yeah, so it says, good morning, my general. Big up yourself and a wild one, Froggy. Everything good? Big up Jeffrey James, David James, Clive. Big up yourself, Peaches. What's happening, yeah? On Road Boss, Froggy Brownstone, Orange Hill, on the checking.

Hey, saying goodnight to the Montego Bay massive logged in right now. Bonnet Street Crew, what's happening? 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

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Interested.

full of links, so they for a new thing. 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I'm here to bring a package and a brand new Mercedes keys, okay?

Jenna. 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
2: 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So like on this year, two cruise. 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

0: 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We got it all.
1: 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Oh! Absolutely sensational!
0: 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Bye.

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3: Everybody's talking about this one. 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

Émotion. Ticket Price. Early Bird 2005. Pre-sold 4,000. At the gate, it's 5,005, yeah? At VIP, 7,000. So that's the big one. The big Believe Gospel Concert. Sunday, June 21. Liverpool Park, Utrecht, yeah?

Speaking of Friday, I'll see you again on Friday. You know how we do it on a Friday, right? We take you back in time retro. Then Saturday morning from 6 to 9. Well, I've come to the end of my time. We got to keep it locked right here. One love, everybody. Leaving with the sound of Taron. And this one is called Lion.

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going through Rocking and Chunking on the 17th of June 2026. Look to all the people who are celebrating their birthday today. 17. They say the number is undefeatable. I don't know. Oh, Ulan. Who wins? 3-0. Well, that's no surprise. Everybody knows I'm Messi all over. I don't go to know. I'm done stamping class and it was effortless.

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However, Jamaica is very much in one of the biggest advertisements of the World Cup right now. 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
2: 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So get your ticket now. Sunday, August 2nd. White out. I get the flags them ready. 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

9312 time. Yeah, we're going through, giving you some new millennium, well, the millennium vibe from 2000 moving forward. In that era, late 90s coming through. There's one from Shaq Khan and Shaggy. The party is on this Wednesday. Why not? It's Irie. Ever blazing, ever high. One Irie on the app. Irie Nation, thank you for tuning in to the 107's, your source for music, credible news and sports. 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

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Thank you for being a part of the IRE Nation. As we party on a Wednesday, the 17th day of the month of June, a big up and bless up to all our friends and family on the WhatsApp line. One go on here, party's on. Guess what's happening? 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That's what's up on the 21st, this Sunday. 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

of course, the festivities are extending to those in Central, well, no, in St. Catherine, Jamaica in particular. Akipod Restaurant and Bar in association with Raw Souls present a special Father's Day celebration. This Sunday, June 21, Akipod Restaurant and Bar, 61 King Street, Linstead in St. Catherine. Gift basket in honor of five special fathers plus other giveaways. Musical juggling, DJ Kaz from Irie FM of Everyone, sponsored by Legend Jamaican Lager. Sunday, Akipod Restaurant. Big up to the Akipod family. Those all across St. Catherine, Linstead family roll out on this one, yeah. A Bogwalk Cruise like a villa suit too. Hold up, hold up. He's a Rasmody Lady Jazz as well. But I heard one of these festival songs about Lady Jazz. She entered the festival song competition that is on. Rasmody, is that your Lady Jazz I hear? Talking about the Jamaica Festival Song Competition. Of course, we've got one featured act today. And of course, I'll be playing his or her song to allow you to get familiar with what is available and, you know, what you might like and what you might vote for and who you might vote for to win this coveted title of the Jamaica Festival Song Competition for 2026, yeah? Hey, big up to all the domino players at Fenton Shop, Kenan Heinz, Man Like Short Man, Full Black, and Rocket coming from the original Gas Man, on the common, you know, open there in Kenan Heights. Hey, Barry Back. Little John's show this week, Friday. Yeah. A few said gone already. One next show I'm going to. Easy, no. Spanish Town family, everything loud, you know. Spain Town, it don't go on.

talking about Portland, how they're coming to Portland on in August. Yeah, man. Portland rave. Everything turn up. Fuck. Yeah. So that's beautiful Queen Myrna from Cascade. Yeah, beer teams and beer things. Over on our ends in Portland. Hey, Irie Queen, how are you? Irie FM. Yeah, Irie Mama locked in from Canada. You still a Canada Mama? How Canada treat you? How you treat Canada? One thing about Canada people, them ever look sad. I hear it's only summertime, them laugh. I don't know if you're feeling out of place or you just want to give them all that Jamaican glow. Wherever you go. Easy number queen, I remember, big up, no flaw. Hey, blessed morning. Shaka Warrior 1-1, Philadelphia Posse. Those in the Brownstown, yeah. Good morning. Our friends all over Falmouth. Duncan's Crew. Sending a shout out to House of Seba. Yeah. Randy Shopheim Burn Across Road. Ivan, Wangwan, Mayfin family tuning in. Ola Mayfin, Ola Clarendon. Everything loud and proud, Irie. Hey, keep it stuck. We've got more coming your way.

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What I know for sure is that Cristiano Ronaldo is somewhere strategizing how he can outdo Messi. Come later on today. Of course, at noon, Portugal will be playing.

has done everything that can be done in a sport of football. It would be nice if he were to win a World Cup title. Yeah, that would top things off, won't it? In his sixth World Cup appearance. 10 now before 4, yeah. Summertime. And you feel the summer vibe.

0: June.
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0: Strolling. Who's Googling? As we tune into Irish Same Way, those who are watching the matches that have gone on yesterday, replay, can't get enough of Messi. Well, you know, it's four goals he scored, you know, but one was disqualified. They say it was an offside goal. And Algeria scored an offside goal as well, which was splendid. I mean, I believe the strategy was just simple. I mean, you know, when you're a title holder, you know, you walk differently, you move differently, and you have a whole different mindset. So they came out on the field feeling, looking like title holders, looking like real champions. You understand? So all that energy, it was just easy to, yeah, execute. Not sure. Very strategic. No rush, no fuss. It was really a comprehensive victory for Argentina.

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Park, June 3 to 14, with six exciting white ball matches between the West Indies and Sri Lanka. 3-1, the international gets the excitement going June 3, 6 and 8 as the Windies resume their World Cup qualification drive, followed by three T20 internationals, June 11, 13 and 14, and then two test matches in Antigua from June 25 to July 3. The Sporting Choice IRFM's daily match summaries with the star commentator of the Caribbean, Andrew Mason. 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

It's Diana King from Spanish Town, Jamaica, coming through with this high energy. Yeah, man. Cancer survivor. She was online just recently showing off everything. Some people thought it was just so outrageous for her to be bearing on like that. It's just saying, watch out, I'm celebrating life, you know. It is what it is. Look away if you don't want to see it.

0: to be honest, I had a really good game and it was easy for the most part for France. One of the commentators said, boy, France, they've got at least three gears left, you know, starting out the match.
1: We'll be right back after these community service announcements. An Irish story.
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0: 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Tell a friend to bring a friend. 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
2: 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So like all this year, two crews. If you get left off on the boat, you have no excuse. So get your ticket now. Sunday, August 2nd, white out. I get the flags, I'm ready, make me jump on, go on crazy.
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Make them know say righteousness exalt a nation, man. Seen righteousness straight. Come through cleaner. Talia, what are them, man? 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Mr. Cruz.

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See, I mean, I say you're watching the ancient star being here represent fully. DJ Talia Powers, I don't know. She don't know no idiot thing with no man, and she don't know no idiot thing with no one, and she don't know no idiot thing with no gang, and she tell them I just part of God plan. Fire.

0: instead of us being performed.
1: Really and truly, you know, we've always heard that the ball is round and nothing is absolute at all. And it's not, you know, back in the time when you've got teams that were much better, you know, superior teams than just regular average countries who are not known for a football culture. These days, the playing field is relatively level almost. You know, most teams and most players from international or, national teams have played with club teams and are merged into a system, and they understand better, you know, how to play. They're more professional and all of these things. Their skills have been developed, you know, at the highest level, etc. So they're bringing that to their nations and you know, showcasing what they've got. You know, the excellence is on display for the world to see. So with that said, you never really know what might happen, you know, but we just got to wait and see and full dry all the great moments as your quint, you know, and as your blink, the World Cup is over and we'll be just talking about what was.

all about We Believe Ministry and Dr. Phil Entertainment present We Believe, the Gospel Concert Experience Edition 8.0. What's happening on Turtle River Park right here in Utrecht? It has been advertised for and advertising for the longest while, a few months now. And the time is finally here. So, you can't say you don't know. On Sunday, as we celebrate Father's Day, why not roll out to this awesome musical experience and spiritual vibration coming through from We Believe Ministry and Dr. Phil Entertainment, yeah? You want to know who's going to be there? Hold on, hold on, hold on. Well, some of the persons that will be performing, I'm certain, apart from these names that are on the list here, other people will be coming out also and lending their talent

Minister Marsha Jay, Gina Lloyd and Prince Saj, Pastor Umar Lyons, Aaron Miller, Pastor Powell, Fathers and Son Williams Brothers, Minister Miriam Hibbert, Nicola Brown Lee, Saxophonist MJ, Adonai and Patricia Amos. Get your tickets early bird. 2-5 pre-sold, 4 grand at the gate. VIP, $7,000 pre-sold. Oh no, 7,000 at the gate and 5,500 pre-sold. All right. So I hope you got all of that. Pre-sold, 2-5. At the gate is 4,000. VIP pre-sold, 5,500. And at the gate is 7 grand. It's this Sunday at Turtle River Park right here in Utrecht. Starting time, 6 p.m. So roll out. Pick up all the fathers. All the men who are happy to be fathers. Don't shun the responsibility, but they've stood. And they've been, an oracle for the family, for the children. A positive influence for all to see and emulate. Big up, big up. Bless up. We love you. We honor you. We're celebrating the nation's fathers this weekend. Well, all week long. All year long. Why not do it every day? Big up. Love, love, my kids. 525 or time. What at? Why me feel say enough of them people there turn Wanganese, you know, all of a sudden, hey, you see, before the Germany game, I hardly saw any German flags around. You see, after the Germany game, everywhere you look is a German flag. Pan car, pan house, everywhere. Now Wanganese, you know, watch it.

Why are me and footballers truly a uniting force? Sports on a whole. Look what happened to New York Knicks winning the NBA Finals on the weekend. Yeah, man. The all New Yorkers are elated, ecstatic about the win. After how long? It's been quite a while. Yeah, man, sport is a glue that holds us all together because, yeah, we're all full joy, not sure, or music or sports, entertainment, all that and more.

0: focus on to, you know, be a glue and a uniting force. That'd be so amazing if we could do that on a daily, not just, not just seasonally. Ah, there's something new from Sam Blue and of course Nidji Kotche. I'm going to do it, let them say, well, I'll play it again.
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2: 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Iniquity is prevailed against me, but as far as my transgression, thou shalt purge.

0: 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Are you outside already? 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Or just relaxing, stretching in bed, thinking about what to do?
1: 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An Irish story.
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5: He said, well, what she want you to put on the paper? I said, I don't know, daddy, like a policeman or a ball player or something. That's what all the rest of the boys put. He said, well, put that on the paper and take it back up to the dream killing health. So he said, now take that paper and put it in your drawer. He said, every night before you go to bed, read your paper. He said, every morning when you get up, go to school, read your paper. I did it. If you turn on your television set, 7 days a week, I'm on there somewhere, because that is a principle of success that all successful people know. If it is written, so shall it be. That's the deal. If you don't have what you want in life, just check yourself. Is it written anywhere? Have you wrote it down? Have you claimed it? Have you laid it into faith? Have you willed it into existence? Has it become a law? Did you write it down? If it ain't written down, what you want? And what I learned was that success that all successful people know, we write it down. It's a vision board. You got to have vision boards, man. Y'all to see what's on my laptop and my computer. Even I still have visions. A man without a dream or vision shall perish. You've all heard this. I just try to put it in a way where it's real talk. See, writing it down makes it do-

0: because it's a written law. They put it into law. They wrote it down. The fact that you ain't read, the fact that you didn't see the sign, tough. It's written. 20. You break the law, 20. You got to write it down. That's an important thing. See, here's a cold thing I learned. You got to fix your mindset. You change that. The moment you change your thought, your attitude determines your altitude. The moment you change your thought is the moment you change your existence. A flea is the smallest insect, one of the world's smallest insects. Do you know that a flea has a 36-inch vertical? That's pretty high. The average human being cannot jump 36 inches. If you take that insect and you capture it and put it in a jar and put the lid on it, that insect still has a 36-inch vertical. You know what it does? It jumps 36 inches, but it hits its head and gets knocked back down. So he makes an adjustment. Since I'm getting knocked back down, I'm not gonna jump my full potential. I'm just gonna jump just enough so I don't get knocked back down. If you get another flea captured, the flea goes into the jar. The flea again, another flea, has a 36-inch vertical. But because he's in the jar and he's seen what happens when he hits his head and he gets knocked back down, he duplicates what he sees the other flea doing. And he jumps just high enough where he don't hit his head. The sad thing about it is when these fleas have babies, these fleas are born with a 36-inch vertical. But because they live in the jar with their mama and their daddy, and they got a 36-inch vertical, but they see everybody else jumping just so high, they duplicate, becomes generational. It gets passed down. The parent ain't got enough sense to say, hey, I messed up my jump, but you know, you can still go 36. Your brain is your lid. If you take the lid off, the potential in every one of us is expansive. It's unbelievable. Imagination is everything. It's the preview to life's coming attractions. You know what that means? Everything was once a thought. That's what that means. Let your imagination go. Open up your mind. Trip a little bit. The Wright brothers were sitting around one day and said, hey, I'm going to fly like a bird. So people said, come here, man. Tell what this dude just said. Tell him what you just said. I'm going to fly like a bird. I flew in here today. If imagination is everything, why not use yours? The possibilities in your life are endless, man. In order to be successful, you have to jump. It's like you stand on the edge of a cliff. In order to be successful, you got to jump. Everybody in here, you got to jump. If you don't jump, you can't be successful. The problem is, when you jump, you don't know if the parachute is going to open. So fear freezes you. The fear of failure, you've all heard all this stuff. I just have a different way of putting it. The fear of failure is the number one cause of failure. It freezes you. But let me explain something to you. If you don't jump, here's the one thing that's guaranteed. When you jump, you don't know if your parachute will open. But here's a fact. If you don't jump, it ain't opening for sure. It don't open at all. There's no chance of you enjoying the ride. But now here's the deal when you jump. Listen to this. I'm gonna tell you this. It ain't gonna open right away. I promise you that. When you jump, it's not opening right away. Oh, you're gonna get cut up because the parachute is not going to open right away. But see, and your parachute is success. Success. When you experience success, it opens the parachute. And now that fall is now a ride. It's an incredible ride. Your view is different. You see people on parachutes in the air all the time. You see them on TMZ. You cut on TV shows and watch people live their life. Stop watching people live a life you could be living. Jump. Jump. You got to jump. What you waiting on? It's safe right here, but it ain't about nothing right here. Living is different from existing. If you want to live, you got to jump, man. Just jump out there. But you got to jump. You got no life standing on this cliff, looking over, looking at everybody fly by, soar through the air like birds. You got to jump, man. That's the cold part. You got to jump. If you ain't never jumped, you don't even know if your shoot work. You got to jump. You don't jump, you're going to sit there. parachute on your back, safe. You good? You existing? I chose to jump.
1: One time, say it.

We've got the Festival Song Competition on. And we've got some contestants. We're featuring the music from the various persons who have entered the competition. And, you know, we're giving you an opportunity to hear and choose from a group of people, the song or songs that you like. So here's one coming through from Solomon Walters. Stage name Brother C. And the song is entitled Jamaica Boy. You ready?

0: A minute now before 6 in the morning, Solomon Walters' music reflects his deep love for culture, storytelling and national pride. At 77 years old, he stands as one of the most mature entrants in the Jamaica Festival Song Competition, bringing with him a lifetime of experience, wisdom and a heartfelt dedication to celebrating Jamaica's rich musical heritage. On the sea, as he is affectionately known, notes that his music is a lifelong expression of identity and purpose. His journey is rooted in a strong commitment to uplifting others through song and preserving the cultural values that shape Jamaica. Through his participation in the JCDC...
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very good morning to you. I'm Tawna Thomas. Coming up in the news at 6 for this morning, Wednesday, June 17, 2026. Government confirms MOU with the United States for transit of third country nationals. Head of the UHWI to be held in contempt of Parliament for failing to attend Tuesday's PAC sitting. Policeman who shot and killed a woman in Granville, St. James is out on bail. In regional news, UN chief visits Haiti ahead of deployment of new international force. In international news, Israel launches first strikes on Lebanon despite Trump criticism. In sports, Messi stuns with hat-trick in FIFA World Cup finals on Tuesday against Algeria. And in business, SpaceX overtakes Amazon to become the world's fifth most valuable company. The details after the break.

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1: Now to the details. The government has signed a Memorandum of Understanding MOU with the United States, through which third country nationals will be transferred from the U.S. through Jamaica to a final destination. National Security Minister Dr. Harris Chang explained the details of the arrangement in a statement on Tuesday afternoon. Mahiri Stewart has that story.
2: According to Minister Chang, the agreement will not result in third country nationals, TCNs, being brought into the country as permanent migrants. He says the persons transferred in the arrangement will be nationals of countries other than Jamaica who are being facilitated through a structured process to transit through Jamaica to a third territory, including return to their home countries. Minister Chang notes that the MOU will not come into effect until all pre-implementation requirements for the program are completed. Transfers will not take place until both the U.S. and Jamaica agree on the operational procedures for orderly implementation. These procedures will establish the safeguards for implementation, including screening, verification, oversight mechanisms, and provisions for suspension where necessary. The minister says Jamaica will retain the authority to reject any individual proposed for transfer on any flight destined for the country. Before an individual is considered for acceptance to the transfer program, prior health screening, identity verification, criminal record checks, and clearance from the National Intelligence Bureau must take place. The National Security Minister says no person with criminal antecedents will be accepted under the program. A Gleaner report on Tuesday said that the agreement, quote, could see the island accepting up to 10,000 non-Jamaicans being deported from the United States, end quote. But Minister Chang says that figure is not in line with the agreed quota under the MOU. The minister notes that while the understanding contemplates transfers of up to 25 individuals every 2 weeks, this is subject to an important operational safeguard. He adds that where the number of individuals pending transfer or remaining in Jamaica exceeds a threshold of 10 persons, the process will be paused until conditions are reviewed and normalized. This is intended as a move to ensure that there is no more than 10 third country nationals remaining in Jamaica within any 30-day window. The minister says the final numbers under this arrangement therefore remain contingent on that flow and is designed to establish parameters appropriate and manageable for Jamaica. Dr. Chang says lessons were taken from similar arrangements entered into by countries including Belize, Costa Rica, Paraguay, Panama, Antigua and Barbuda, Dominica, and St. Kitts and Nevis. He says under those arrangements, terms were tailored based on individual national circumstances, laws, and security considerations. Dr. Chang says the process has been approached carefully and deliberately, with Jamaica's national interest at the center. Mahiri Stewart for Nationwide News.
1: And Minister Chang says that the deal with the United States to host third country nationals is strictly a voluntary arrangement. He says all costs associated with the program will be borne by Washington.
3: The number is small and we can reject. While we have conditions for acceptance, we can reject any applicant who don't think it's suitable for the country. And it's an MOU which we can discontinue with almost immediate effect. Either side, the United States may stop or we may stop. And that's what we have now. So that understanding, most of these people are transitioning because they will go back to their home country. And the cost for that is borne by the United States government. We work closely with the International Organization for Migrants. So that's just a kind of Jamaica jumping up to do something. For the thing. It is internationally negotiated and we work out. We, like a lot of other issues, we negotiate directly as partners.
1: Minister Chang says any participant under the program who wants to settle in Jamaica will have to complete the formal asylum application process.
3: No, absolutely not. They are transitioning out to back to their home country. If any decide to stay there and apply for asylum and international regulation, then we'd have to deal with that in the normal way that we deal with under international law.
4: Thank you.
3: If the numbers get too high, then we stop the program. And it is the MOU gives each partner the right to discontinue the program anytime. But it gives both us and the United States the right to discontinue the program anytime.
1: Dr. Harris Chang, Minister of National Security and Peace. Chief Executive Officer of the University Hospital of the West Indies, UHWI, Fitzgerald Mitchell, is to be held in contempt of Parliament after failing to attend a Tuesday sitting of the Public Accounts Committee, PAC. Mitchell is wanted by the PAC to answer questions regarding an Auditor General report citing poor governance and procurement practices at the hospital. Contempt of Parliament is any action that obstructs the legislature from doing its job or disrespects its authority. Chairman of the PAC, Julian Robinson, says if not punished appropriately, Mitchell's actions will set a bad precedent for public servants. Siobhan Campbell tells us more.
4: According to PAC Chairman Julian Robinson, UHWI CEO Fitzgerald Mitchell was given due notice to make himself available to the committee on Tuesday. Not only did Mitchell fail to appear, he also failed to give notice of his absence. It follows a previous summons where the UHWI CEO explained that he would not be appearing before the committee based on legal advice. Senior Legislative Counsel to the Houses of Parliament, Tiffany Stewart, says Mitchell's failure to attend is an offence punishable by a fine of $200 Jamaican.
5: Now, Mr. Mitchell's failure to attend and to give evidence or to produce documents in accordance with the order constitutes an offense under Section 18A and Section 18B of the Senate and House of Representatives and Privilege Act and may be reported to the House of Representatives as a contempt of Parliament. Shall guilty of an offense and shall, on summary conviction before a resident magistrate, be liable to a fine not exceeding $200 and in default to imprisonment with or without hard labor for any term not exceeding 12 months. Now, evidently, the legislation is outdated.
4: She's recommending that the law be reformed to stiffen the penalty for the purpose of public accountability. Robinson says the existing

0: and other standing committee meetings. I'm assuming this internal candidate is who the CEO is here now. And if ever there was vindication of that committee's decision not to offer the role to this person, this is it here today. This is absolutely vulgar. This person feels they can operate with impunity, clearly protected by the administration if they do nothing.
1: Another PAC member, Lothan Cousins, called for Mitchell to be sacked.
2: Inherent in the Westminster model is a principle of honor, decency, accountability and transparency. And public servant who is so contemptuous, I dare suggest, should do the honorable thing and resign immediately from that post, or should be removed from that post by the authorities that have been duly constituted to do so. Anything short of that is a slap in the face of the Parliament of Jamaica, of the work of the Auditor General, and the people of Jamaica who are paying them hard-earned taxes.
1: Acting Permanent Secretary in the Ministry of Health, Errol Green, says his behavior will be noted by the board, which will decide the appropriate response. Siobhan Campbell for Nationwide News.
3: Meanwhile, the only JLP MP present at Tuesday's sitting of the PAC, Delana Seawright, supported the move to hold Fitzgerald Mitchell in contempt. He took the opportunity to remind PAC members of governance reforms implemented by the Holness administration to hold a public servant to account.
4: Yes, I'm in favor, Mr. Chairman, and just as an addendum, I think it's important that we put on the record that the governance reforms that have been pushed through by this administration, and certainly the administration of Bruce Golding, led to you being chairman of the Public Accounts Committee, having the opposition also chair the PAAC, which I believe is chaired by Mr. Bunting. And of course, we should also note other governance reforms that have really enhanced transparency and accountability, including, of course, the establishment of INDICOM and the Integrity Commission. So it's just important to put on record those facts. But of course, the situation as it stands now is egregious, and I believe we should take action.
3: Delana Seawright, MP for North Central St. Andrew. Justice Minister Delroy Chuck is standing by his controversial claim that Jamaica does not have a human rights problem. This despite strong objections from the opposition People's National Party, PNP, and civil society groups. Shalois Michael reports.
5: The Justice Minister first made the assertion during his presentation in Parliament last Wednesday. According to Delroy Chuck, Jamaica does not have a human rights problem, and he hopes it never will. The comment drew criticism from the opposition PNP, which called on the minister to clarify or retract the comment. Describing the remark as dangerous and delusional, the PNP argues that the minister is turning a blind eye to severe human rights issues. But speaking on the JFJ-produced show Let's Talk Justice on Nationwide 90 FM on Monday, Minister Chuck says he remains unwavering in his stance.
6: There is no onslaught of cases against the state in terms of human rights breaches. I stand by my position that Jamaica is not suffering from any human rights challenges. I'm not denying that there can be cases, but we have not seen a situation in which there is a wide-scale breach of the people's human rights.
5: According to Chuck, reports being investigated by the state oversight bodies further supports his position.
6: We have several institutions that can defend the human rights breaches of Jamaicans. The primary one is the public defender, and there's no doubt that she has not had many cases before the courts or even against the government in terms of human rights breaches. Now, you have INDICOM. INDICOM has investigated every single allegation of breaches or any fatalities or misconduct. And here again, for every 100 cases that INDICOM has investigated, I doubt if more than 2% of them have actually found that there has been misconduct that require compensation to the particular person who alleges a breach of human rights.
5: But Executive Director of JFJ, Michael Jackson, disagrees. She stresses that human rights concerns extend beyond police fatal shootings and complaints handled by the public defender.
7: We have issues of prolonged detention still happening in the country, inhuman.

0: in conditions in our lockups, and it's for that reason, among several others, that we are very concerned by the minister standing by his comments. Notwithstanding the public defender perhaps not having a significant number of cases, is enough to disregard the instances of people saying that they have human rights violations. Remember now, people are going to private attorneys, people are coming to JFJ. We recently recorded 186 violations by state actors in just matters regarding police, JDF officers, correctional officers over a 3-year time span.
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2: The long-awaited mediation bill could be tabled in Parliament as early as next week. Justice Minister Delroy Chubb made the disclosure on Monday's episode of the Jamaicans for Justice produced show Let's Talk Justice, aired on Nationwide 90 FM.
3: It has been going back and forth. We have sent it to all the persons we believe were interested in mediation. They have had their comments, and every time the OPC redraft, we send it back around again. And for the last 3 years, I've been begging all the parties to see if we can get a consensus on the issues. So we finally have a bill which we are taking to legislation committee to finalize it. Any amendments can be made at the legislative committee, and we are hoping that next Tuesday it will be tabled, and we are hoping that it will be passed by Parliament in June, at the latest July.
2: The bill aims to expand the use of mediation to resolve disputes outside the courts.
3: We have included in the bill community mediation. When people are in dispute, in disagreement, or in conflict, mediation, especially conflict over land, over any property rights, over anything, it is possible to just get a mediator to be able to assist them in coming to an agreement and in resolving their conflicts.
2: Delroy Chuck, Justice Minister. The policeman who shot and killed a woman in Granville, St. James in May this year has been offered bail. The constable, 35-year-old Andrew Wilson, appeared in court on Tuesday. He was offered bail in the sum of $1 million and has been ordered to surrender his travel documents. Constable Wilson, who is represented by King's Counsel Peter Champagny and attorney at law Michael Hemmings, is charged with the May 17 murder of 43-year-old Latoya Bulgin. Bulgin was reported using her motor vehicle to transport people to the scene of a street protest. She was shot fatally as she was operating the vehicle. Constable Wilson is booked to return to the Montego Bay Parish Court on July 10. And that's it for the local segment of the news. Up next, regional and international.

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Time now for regional and international news. Regional news, UN Secretary General Antonio Guterres visited Haiti on Tuesday, where a surge in gang violence has killed thousands. The Associated Press reports that his first stop was the headquarters of the new gang suppression force, which the UN Security Council approved in September last year. The new force replaces a UN-backed mission led by Kenyan police that aimed to help Haiti's national police fight gangs, but remained underfunded and understaffed. So far, Jamaica, Chad, El Salvador, and Guatemala have deployed troops to form part of the growing force due to start operations in the coming weeks. The UN Secretary General's one-day visit to Port-au-Prince also included a closed-door meeting with Prime Minister Alex Didier Fils-Aimé. The Prime Minister is under pressure to hold elections that hasn't had a president since Jovenel Moïse was assassinated in July 2021. International, Israeli forces carried out new strikes in southern Lebanon on Wednesday, despite renewed criticism from the U.S. about Israel's actions in the country. Lebanon's state-run national news agency said Israeli jets struck towns in southern Lebanon. The Israeli military has not yet commented. The reported strikes come amid a deal between Washington and Tehran to end the war in Iran. The mediator says that the deal includes Lebanon. On Tuesday, U.S. President Donald Trump said Israeli Prime Minister Benjamin Netanyahu needed to be more responsible with respect to Lebanon. Speaking at the G7 summit in France, he said that Israel had been fighting Hezbollah for too long and too many people were being killed. And that's it for regional and international. Up next, sports.

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3: Time now for your morning sports. We begin with football news. Leo Messi lit up the FIFA World Cup finals on Tuesday night with a stunning hat-trick as Argentina opened the defense of their title with a clinical 3-0 win over Algeria and Kansas City. With the tournament's first hat-trick, Messi now joins Germany's Miroslav Klose for most individual goals ever at the World Cup with 16 each. Another of the tournament's favorites, France, started with their campaign with a 3-1 win over Senegal, thanks to a brace from Kylian Mbappe. There was also a double from Erling Haaland as Norway beat and overmatched Iraq 4-1. Meanwhile, an own goal and last-minute penalty sealed a 3-1 win for Austria against Jordan in the day's late kickoff. Four more games are scheduled on Wednesday, starting at midday, with Portugal facing DR Congo. This will be followed by England against Croatia at 3 p.m. Panama will face Ghana at 6 p.m., while in the late game at 9 p.m. Uzbekistan will battle Colombia. Nationwide 90FM will have live coverage of all four games. At the end of Wednesday's schedule, all 48 nations would have already played one game at the tournament. The West Indies cricket selectors have recalled the Trinidad and Tobago pair of wicketkeeper and batter Joshua De Silva and all-rounder Amir Jangu to the test team for the two-match series against Sri Lanka in Antigua set for June 25 to July 7. De Silva had a stellar 2026 regional season with 996 runs across the last two seasons at the first-class level, while Jangu was also impressive, finishing second among the runs this season and also had a double century. The fast bowling pair of Shamar Joseph and Elzari Joseph also back after missing the tours to India and New Zealand through injury last year. Jamaicans John Campbell and Brandon King have retained their spots in the 15-man squad. Now the squad is completed by Captain Roston Chase, Vice Captain Jamel Warkan, Tijnara and Chanderpaul, Justin Greaves, Kavim Hodge, Shea Hope, Anderson Phillip, Kamar Roach and Jaden Seals. Meanwhile, King and fellow Jamaicans Kurt McKenzie and O'Jay Shield were named in a West Indies Board 11 to face the Sri Lankans in a four-day warm-up game at Coolidge in Antigua starting on Thursday. Brianna Liston was a third-place finisher in the women's 100 meters on Tuesday at the Ostrava Golden Spy Continental Tour meeting in the Czech Republic. Liston was making her debut in Europe, and she clocked 11.18 seconds to finish behind winner Ewa Swoboda of Poland, who clocked 11.09 seconds, and Zoe Hobbs of New Zealand, 11.12 seconds. The other Jamaican at the meet, Brittany Anderson, was sixth in the 100 meters hurdles in 12.87 seconds. Nadine Visser of the Netherlands won in 12.65 seconds. And that's it for your morning sports.

0: This is Nationwide's FIFA World Cup Fact.
1: Did you know that former Dutch forward Johan Cruyff has a play named after him? Yes, that's a fact. Johan Cruyff, champion of the game and creator of Total Football, faked a shot, pulled the ball behind his standing leg, and changed directions in a twisting pirouette to embarrass the Swedish defense so badly that they named a dribbling move after him. Thus, the Cruyff turn was born out of this moment in the 1974 FIFA World Cup group stage match between the Netherlands and Sweden.
0: That was Nationwide's FIFA World Cup Fact.
2: For 25 years, DJ

0: In business this morning, Elon Musk's SpaceX has overtaken Amazon to become the world's fifth most valuable company after a surge in its share price. Days after joining New York's tech-focused Nasdaq stock exchange and the biggest public listing ever, its share price has risen by more than 50%. It leaves Musk a rocket company worth about $2.78 trillion U.S. dollars. Jeff Bezos' sprawling online retail and media empire is currently worth about $2.66 trillion. The boom in SpaceX value came as it announced it was buying AI coding startup Cursor for $60 billion US dollars. SpaceX said it would take over Anysphere, Cursor's parent company, which makes the artificial intelligence coding agent. Now, Japan's competition watchdog has raided some of the country's biggest ice cream makers for allegedly forming a cartel to raise the price of their products. The companies are suspected of inflating ice cream prices beyond increases in the cost of raw materials, even as the country faces a hot summer with record high temperatures. Some of the firms said this week that they have been subject to an on-site inspection by the Japan Fair Trade Commission, JFTC, over suspicions that they fixed the prices of frozen desserts.
1: We'll be right back after these community service announcements on Iris Dawn.
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5: You know, you go on the stage.
6: You're teaching me the wrong genre still, but it's all right.
5: Why? You're not playing slow jams? You ever met Dimitri before?
7: Oh, no. My goodness. No.
5: Dimitri go road party.
7: Demetrius Christian. Party. A legend.
5: And give him a half hour slow jams. You think so that get forward like dancer?
7: Look here.
6: Yeah, but I wanted to learn soca first.
5: Yeah, some that life is like that.
7: You remember how them come down on Dimitri, the other DJs in there, brother, where you are doing? Dimitri's like, leave me alone. I know what I'm doing.
5: Mount a screaming.
7: They you see, loved him.
5: See if them time they would have money pull up.
6: Yeah.
5: Rich.
6: Yeah, man.
5: Yeah, man.
6: But then Dimitri's whole show, the 5 to 9 in the evenings, was spectacular.
5: That wasn't really spectacular for me. The exchange between him and Lady Deidre.
6: Yes.
5: Is who used to... Oh, she used to relieve him.
6: Mm-hmm. Yeah.
5: She come in and...
6: That handover was...
5: I'm like, what is going on? What am I dealing with? All right, Paris, don't worry. I'll take it from here. I realize that you're busy. Can you hand me that phone? Make a big of some people, please.
6: No problem.
5: Never mind. Hold on to it. Make a take it from over here. Because this looks like it'll work. All right, let's go, Bobsy, at 10 minutes after 4. That'll be 10 minutes after 5 for her. Good morning, Bobsy. What's up? Big up yourself. Let's big up Frank as well. Coming in at 4:34. Anna Wee was a message. But big up yourself, Sonia. Everything is plugged in. Let me see. Rasta Tashai, good morning to you, Bubbles. All right, we reach 5 o'clock here now. Guy Jones, good morning.
6: Good morning, Guy.
5: We got Bruce from Toronto. We got Cammy Jen. We got Mr. Dixon. Then if I'll big up yourself. We got Lorraine. We got Carleen. We got Vale. We got Garth. We got Nats DD. Antsman and the crew, big up. Angie Angel, Bud Breed, good morning to you, all right? We got Kimmy, we got Rudy from Louisiana, Kerry Ann Knight, Kerry, early for you today, man. Retro, you take it serious. Elvo, big up yourself, we got Tammy from Canada. We also got to say good morning to Kerry, Kerry from Gordon Town. Dayan, one Dayan, Dayan, I knew you were going to message us, you know. I knew it. Good morning to Kim Rowe, Miss North Carolina, Judith, good morning. Everton. All right, big up to Jules from New York. Best day of the week, that is correct. Tomorrow is the parade. Let me see outside, Jules. Let me see out there. You and Bob's here, wave up some New York Knicks flags.
6: Oh,
5: Vinny Yago, I know. Ken, good morning to you. We got T-Mac, we got Carl, good morning to you. Denton, Vinny, Linty Baby, Ramgalam.
7: Hi, Brooksy.
5: Yeah, man.
7: Brooksy, hi, there. Guy.
5: Brooksy there. One only for love things from morning, you know.
6: Brooksy, wake up early, you know. I think we start off early by tormenting Zozo.
5: Okay. By the way, Brooksy, that shirt that you want with Danny alone, you know, work out your mats yet? Only 3 times the amount, you know. Work it out and make you know what's going on, man. By the way, people. I'm going to decide on behalf of the three of us. Soon as we get our money for flying, Brooksy, you know, same day here. He's on the morning show. You understand? Rosemarie, good morning to you. We got Shelly from Harborview. Shelly from Old Harbor, Shelly from Spanish Town. We got Shelly from Miami. We got Shelly from Portland. We got
6: Shelly from Trelawney.
5: Shelly from Arkansas.
6: We say Old Harbor.
7: St. Thomas.
6: St. Thomas.
5: Yes.
6: Atlanta.
7: Old Harbor.
5: New Shelley. Newer Shelley.
7: You said Arkansas?
5: Yes.
6: Yeah, he did.
7: New Shelley.
6: Newer Shelley. Shelley 1, 2, 3. Yeah.
5: Oh, yeah? Good? All right, cool. Woo! All right. Kamika, good morning. Carol, good morning. Ali, shout out to Marsha. Shout out to Patricia. Miss Viv. Chef Viv, good morning to you. Wiki Waki. She said, must remember to tell us hi. And don't only play music. You got to ride and whistle, okay?
8: Excuse me, she's talking.
5: JB, good morning. Sexy Nikki, good morning. We got Chrissy. Yeah, man. Derek, Athala, Mixmaster Miles. We got Joe. Shout out to Rudy. Shout out to O'Neill. Also, we're saying good morning to Tracy Ann. Good morning to Lee from Miami. Good morning to Paris. Paris, where are you? What's up in the WhatsApp line? What's happening here?
8: Because I'm sending over our page that they can follow.
5: What is that?
8: The TikTok page.
5: Then tell them, no?
8: So tell them, Kev.
5: Me no know what?
8: You don't know what? Oh, my God.
5: You ain't tell me?
8: So, guys, we're large and in charge now. We are officially on TikTok, so you can go and follow us. It's the same handle as the Instagram, the Treowee, T-H-E, followed by number 3-A-H-W-I.
5: All right. Thank you very much. Good. Also, I'm just now learning, so you need a certain amount of followers to go live.
8: To go live.
5: Make that happen now. Please and thank you, people. At least, I just called out at least 900 people a while ago. So, everybody, I may not have TikTok, but I'll get it so I can follow. Understand? Good, please. Shout out to Mark and the Mack Truck crew. All right. Shout out to Mr. Heartless from Tampa, Florida. Danae, would you like to add Mr. Heartless to your list of...
7: My menfolk?
5: Yeah.
8: Wow.
5: Sound like a good candidate, you know.
7: The name does roll off the tongue quite nicely.
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Good morning, I'm Marlene Freeman with the latest from the RFM Newsroom, brought to you by Old MacDonald Farms, the king of sausage.

0: An elderly man perished in a house fire in York St. Thomas yesterday. His identity has not yet been released. Deputy Commissioner of the Jamaica Fire Brigade, Kevin Houghton, said the Morant Bay Fire Station responded to a call of a house on fire at approximately 6:17 p.m. He said firefighters used a chainsaw to gain entry to a concrete house. The first responders reportedly found a burnt out mattress with the body of a man in it. The police were summoned and the body removed to the morgue. Investigations are ongoing. A 19-year-old man accused of chopping his brother to death as well as wounding his mother and another brother during a domestic dispute in St. Elizabeth last week has been charged. Lawrence Williams is facing charges of murder and wounding with intent. The charges relate to the death of 21-year-old Travis Williams of Stevenson Town. Reports are that on Saturday, June 13, Lorenzo was at home with his family when an argument developed. Lorenzo reportedly became enraged and used a machete to chop Travis all over his body. It is also alleged that Lorenzo used the machete to inflict chop wounds to his mother and 14-year-old brother. The police were called and the wounded persons were taken to hospital where Travis was pronounced dead while the mother and younger brother were admitted for treatment. A court date is being finalized. The St. Anne Municipal Corporation is reporting that 76 shelters have been deemed ready in the event of a hurricane this year. Chairman of the corporation, Mayor Michael Belnavis, gave the update during a hurricane preparedness press conference. Mayor Belnavis said the corporation is in the process of recruiting more shelter managers. He added that a management team has been established to coordinate shelter operations.
1: With respect to shelters, I am pleased to report that St. Anne currently has 76 designated shelters across the parish, all of which have been inspected and found to be ready. Only three shelter manager positions remain to be filled. A shelter management team operating under the Parish Disaster Committee has also been established to coordinate shelter operations, feeding arrangements, and resource management during emergencies. The welfare of our most vulnerable citizens remains a priority. Updated plans are in place for the Infirmary and Poor Relief Department, and the Welfare Subcommittee has developed a comprehensive action plan to support affected residents should an emergency occur.
0: He said storage facilities have been equipped with essential emergency items while additional comfort supplies are being sourced.
1: The corporation has also taken steps to improve the availability of relief supplies. Our storage facilities are currently equipped with essential emergency items. Additional comfort items and comfort supplies are being sourced to strengthen the preparedness efforts. Infrastructure readiness remains one of our most crucial focus areas. It is very important because infrastructure, as you know, has to do with housing, where individuals live, work, and somewhat play.
0: Mayor of St. Anne's Bay, Michael Belnavis. A 14-day removal order notice has been issued on the occupier of an illegal structure in a gully reserve in Kingston. The Kingston and St. Andrew Municipal Corporation, KSAMC, has stepped up enforcement activities in the municipality as part of efforts to address breaches and maintain order. On Monday, a team from the KSAMC visited a premises in Patrick City where some building breaches to include unauthorized developments were observed. City engineer Xavier Chavans said when the 2 weeks notice expires, the KSAMC will do a follow-up enforcement.
2: So we have an illegal structure that is here, along with a hoarding that prevents ease of access along the gully reservation. The stop notice was served, and we also will serve an enforcement notice requiring the occupier 14 days to to make good the space and to dismantle all erection of structure that was put up. We will be carrying out, at the end of the 14 days, we'll do a follow-up, subsequent to which we will carry out the enforcement activities according to law.
0: He is urging residents to desist from building in gully reserves.
2: Also, as a safety hazard, gully reserves should be kept free from any impediments, and operators of this facility will put themselves at risk in the event that the water overflows its banks. So it's not wise to encroach on the gully reserve, because it's also used as a means to maintain the gully. So we'll urge persons who encroach on gully banks and other areas along drain banks to desist from doing so.
0: City Engineer at KSAMC Xavier Chavance. Education Minister Dr. Dana Morris-Dixon has listed labor and equipment shortages among the reasons for the delay in completing repairs at some of the island schools damaged by Hurricane Melissa. She also explained that local contractors are under pressure to complete other construction projects. The Jamaica Teachers Association, JTA, had raised concerns about the seeming delay in the rebuilding of schools in Western Jamaica, which experienced the brunt of the hurricane last October. Speaking at the plenary session of the 11th Biennial Jamaica Diaspora Conference in St. James, Dr. Morris-Dixon said money is not the issue. This as the finance ministry has allocated $18 billion to rebuild the schools.
3: We're working with contractors, but those same contractors are rebuilding houses. They're rebuilding businesses and also doing the schools. So you can understand the pressure that's there. And that's so when your family calls you and tells you that the school's not being rebuilt quickly enough, it's not because we don't have the funds to do it. It's because everything is happening at the same time. And that's led to labor shortages, and it's also led to equipment shortages. When you're trying to do hundreds of schools at the same time, it's not an easy project. And so there are some delays. The ministry has done a lot of work in costing what it will be to rebuild our schools. And it is $18 billion. And I'm very happy to tell you that the Minister of Finance has allocated the $18 billion for us to do it.
0: The minister said the delays are further compounded by efforts to ensure that resilience is a part of rebuilding efforts.
3: So the schools can't just be rebuilt to what was there before, or else the next hurricane, they're gone again. So we had to do new building codes for schools. So what it means is, where you could have just put on back the zinc, you can't. You're no longer allowed to do that. But it means that repairs will take longer, it will cost more, but in the long run, our students will have a better infrastructure as their school.
0: Education Minister Dr. Dana Morris-Dixon. Dr. Morris-Dixon outlined that some schools that were impacted by the hurricane have already been rebuilt. The People's National Party, PNP, is supporting calls for June 16 to be designated as a national day of recognition for founder of the Rastafari movement, Leonard Percival Howell. Chairman of the PNP Culture and Heritage Commission, I.B. Conte, noted that aside from national hero Marcus Garvey, few Jamaicans have inspired a homegrown spiritual, philosophical, and cultural movement with such far-reaching global influence. He pointed out that Rastafari has shaped conversations on identity, liberation, spirituality, and social justice. Conte said the call for national recognition on the 128th anniversary of Howell's birth is a matter of historical justice. He said formal recognition of June 16 would provide an opportunity to educate future generations about Howell's contribution to Jamaica's history. And to end this newscast, here's a recap of the main points. Elderly man perishes in house fire in York, St. Thomas yesterday. Man accused of chopping his brother to death as well as wounding his mother and another brother during a domestic dispute in St. Elizabeth charged. That's news brought to you by Old MacDonald Farms, the king of sausage. Local and international headlines are at 8:45. From the RFM Newsroom, I'm Marlene Freeman.
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0: 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And KFC. Lionel Messi made history last night as he steered world champions Argentina to an immaculate 3-0 victory over Algeria at the Kansas City Stadium to start their World Cup defence on a positive note. Messi ties the record for most World Cup goals at 16 with Miroslav Klose after scoring a hat-trick to lead Argentina.
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4: 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So like all this year, two crews. If you get left off on the boat, you don't have no excuse. So get your ticket now. Sunday, August 2nd. White out. I get the flags done ready. Make me jump on, go on crazy.
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9: In the history of France, what a ball to find him, and a typically composed finish. You just cannot keep a good man down, and he is one of the all-time greats. France 1, Senegal 0.
0: Bradley Barcola, who came on in the 80th minute, scored 2 minutes later, doubling the lead for France with his fourth international goal.
10: Now here comes Rabiot, two runners ahead of him, Barcola and Mbappe. Rabiot with the ball, Bradley Barcola's after it, electric pace, electrifying! It's 2-0 to France, and Barcola has come on and scored a brilliant goal with virtually his first touch. Much too good, much too quick, and France are sending out an early World Cup statement of intent. France 2, Senegal 0.
0: 18-year-old Ibrahim Baye pulled one back for Senegal 5 minutes into stoppage time with a brilliant effort.
10: Oh, good skill by Mbaye though, and he's found the net. He got past Teo Hernandez, struck it right-footed. Goalkeeper got two hands to it, but couldn't keep it out. The ball is in the roof of the net. Mbaye has scored, and Senegal, with 3 minutes of added time remaining, are back in the game. It is France 2, Senegal 1. The PSG man has struck.
0: But Mbappe closed the show with a spectacular long-range goal a minute later to move on ahead of his countryman, Jules Fontaine, on the World Cup career scoring list.
10: Picks out Mbappe, 25 yards out!
0: Mbappe is now tied with Gerd Müller, trailing only Brazil's Ronaldo with 15 and Germany's Miroslav Klose and Lionel Messi's 16. Mbappe also set a French record with 58 international goals, one more than Oliver Giroud. Meantime, two goals from Manchester City striker Erling Haaland carried Norway to a comfortable 4-1 win over Iraq at Foxborough Stadium in Boston in the other Group I encounter. Haaland opened the scoring for Norway in the 29th minute.
10: Nusa down the inside left channel, Wolf on the overlap. And it was a simple move down the Norwegian left. Nusa fed David Lullewolf, and his ball across the face of goal was just aching to be tucked home by Erling Haaland. His 56th Norwegian goal on the occasion of his 50th cap. 1-0 Norway.
0: Ayman Hussein responded 10 minutes later with an equaliser for Iraq. Haaland restored Norway's lead with an opportunistic effort in the 43rd minute. Leo Østergaard made it 3-1 for the Norwegians on 76th minute, and an own goal deep in stoppage time from Iraq's Ayman Hussein sealed Norway's victory. And in the day's final game, Austria, they beat debutant Jordan 3-1. That was Football Scoreboard. It came to you courtesy of Bad Dog, the bigger better, Butter Sausage and Bacon, Caribbean Passion, Smoked Meats, Easy Eats, Kendall, Just Give Me My Kendall, Pepsi Football Nation, Football Better with Pepsi, Any Bet, Your Best Bet, Red Stripe, Get in the Game with Red Stripe and Win, and KFC. Batters John Campbell and Brandon King are the two Jamaicans named in the West Indies 50-member squad for the upcoming two-match series against Sri Lanka. Roston Chase will captain the squad, which includes the return of wicketkeeper batter Joshua Da Silva, who amassed 996 runs across the last two seasons of the West Indies Championship. Amir Jangu also makes a return in what will be his first test squad selection since January 2025. Meanwhile, after missing the tours of India and New Zealand due to injuries, the fast bowling pair of Azhar Joseph and Shamar Joseph are back in the test lineup. The full squad is Roston Chase captain, Jamal Warkan vice captain, John Campbell, Tejerin Shachapal, Joshua Da Silva, Justin Greaves, Kavim Hodge, Shea Hope, and Amir Jangu. It is completed by Alzari Joseph, Shamar Joseph, Brandon King and Nasser Philip, Kemar Roach and Jane Seals. The first test will be played at the Sir Viv Richards Stadium in Antigua from June 25 to July 7, the said venue for the second test. West Indies Academy are facing defeat in the second unofficial four-day match against Sri Lankan Emerging 11 in Hambantota. Resuming today's third day at 430-4 and responding to the Windies Academy's 232, pile up a massive 553-5 declared to finish with a huge lead of 328 runs. And Jana Bandara was unbeaten 48 overnight, stroked the second century of the innings before he was dismissed 405. That was the only wicket for the Windies Academy on the day, as Shahrujan Shanmugathan, who was not out on 33, ended up beating on 74. Captain Dinuka Kulapahana ended on beaten on 18. Zishan Matara picked up 2 for 11, while there was a wicket each for Giovanni De Pisa, Johan Lane and Renika Smith. Batting a second time, the Windies Academy were wobbling on 83 for 5 and trailing by 238 runs with 5 wickets in hand. Shakir Paris is the top scorer so far with 28, while Damiel Evelyn made 26. Shakti Udara has so far taken 2 for 15 and Miranga Silva 2 for 24. Scores so far, West Indies Academy 232 and 83 for 5. Sri Lanka Emerging Players 553 for 5 declared. The Sri Lankan Emerging Players lead the 3-game series 1-0. Finally, Brenna Liston was a third-place finisher yesterday at the Ostrava Golden Spike meet in the Czech Republic. The lone Jamaican at the meet posted 11.18 seconds in the event. That was won by Yua Sobola of Poland, who did so in 11.09 seconds, with Zoe Hibbs of New Zealand second in 11.12 seconds. The Olympic champion Noah Lyle starred the show with a world record performance in the men's 150 meters event. He clocked the fastest time in 14.67 seconds, with the Australian teenage star Gout placing third in 14.96 seconds. 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From the IRFM Sports Desk, I am Roger Hasfeld.

0: 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Now that my day is officially activated on the 107 frequency, let's go. Let's go. Let's
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0: 876-838-2405. Morning to all the persons who are holding on.

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I have a number. 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Just call and say, Rhythm FM. 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You see me? 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Somebody will win $2,000 worth of credit. We have five for the show. One has gone. 876-504-4287.

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I promise you. A batting. So you have to be on the line.

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1: Good. FM,
0: thank you, brother. You could have been the winner. Try again. All right. That's number one for you. That's number one for you. Let's go again. A very pleasant morning. 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
0: 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Hey, King, remember now, hey, hold on. Don't touch any music, don't touch nothing, sir. Remember, we have to get that person, yeah, I know. What's your name, brother?
1: What?
0: What? Where are you calling from? What?
1: Point Hill, go ahead, Neil.
0: Point Hill. Point Hill, St. Catherine, and your name is what? You have that, bro?
1: What? One and only what?
0: What? Say that. Hey, hold on. What are you doing? If this is saying it, a screenshot, you know. You just go say, you know. If it's that thing, you know. Hold on. What him name, you know? Oh, my days. Mr. What, sir? How is the program, sir, so far since the Vibe Master has been on? Your honest
1: great
0: response.
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0: 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Big up yourself, King, man. Hey! Thank you. Congratulations. $2,000 worth of credit.

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1: And this is one of our number one singers, Dennis Brown. One of the most loved singers and most copied singer right now. I mean, I tell you, so many singers back in the day and even today. Tell you, you know my favorite singer, Dennis Brown, and I tried so hard to sing and sound like Dennis Brown. How many reggae singers you can identify right now? It's got a little touch of Dennis Brown in your style. That's Dennis. And before it was Bitty McLean, big up to everybody in the UK. 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
1: All right, it's 8:12. Lizard, where are you, man? Grand Rising. You're out on the streets of Kingston, Jamaica. Let me check the temperature, and you check what you're checking, man. Grand Rising. Grand Rising. Lizards. It is you, man. Go ahead. Which of the lizard is this now? Maria, you want to bet the money and see which of the lizard is this since you own...
6: Oh, with Any Bet?
1: No, yeah, better than Any Bet, yeah. Mm-hmm. Any Bet, your best bet. Yeah, which of the lizard do you think this is?
6: Bounty filler.
1: Bounty filler. Come on in, lizard, courtesy of Sunshine Snacks. Which of the lizard is now?
7: Oh, Father.
1: Oh, God, it's Buju.
6: Darn.
7: Flojo.
1: Flojo Bantan. All the way. Yeah, choke no Flojo. Be
7: thy kingdom come on earth.
1: Lord mercy. Thy will be done on earth. Flojo Bantan. Knock off, Buju. Yeah, she said knock off. All right, Buju. Nobody appreciate. I mean, Flojo. Buju Banton came to the show, right? Buju Banton was here on the show, on the morning show.
6: Mm-hmm.
1: And when he met Lizard, he was like, yo, the man sound like me. The man, hey, trying to look like me now. Because of this, we have a problem. And Buju changed his name. Yeah, he's now Flojo. So, Flojo.
7: You understand.
1: Come on in, man. Okay. And give us a traffic report. It's 10 minutes to 8. We don't have time, Flojo. Flojo.
7: Definitely was going to stop like Jojo. But anyway, let them know. Traffic in Kingston, Jamaica, all over the place. You understand? Especially coming off the Portmore Town. Traffic is over there running red. You hear what I said? Yeah, man. Traffic in Portmore coming out and driving on Marcus Garvey Drive and traffic in the 3 Mile area underneath the toll bridge and over the bridge going to Auckland Park Road stoplight. That's right. And also traffic coming off the Galena Mandela Highway, coming on Spanishtown Road straight to 3 Mile right there. Yeah, man. Congestion in the session, saying Riverton, Colonel Waterhouse and all those places. Traffic on Spanishtown Road, Lord. I call. All of the people in the Arbitrary right now can expect lengthy delays. All the people that's coming from Orleans Road to Arbitrary. Traffic on Arbitrary Park Road going in. And traffic on also Maxfield Avenue going into Arbitrary. Traffic coming from Oak Road. Yo, Arbitrary, Sanfield. And then traffic done with the Everton Quarter Tree. Rasta. It's all more off. Traffic. Split the 3.5. But let me tell you, the people that's leaving the Arbitrary right now still have difficulties, Rasta. You have bumper to bumper going to Crossroad area. You understand? And also into the new Kingston Nutsford Boulevard Ox One Road. Vehicle I'm moving in slow motion mode over loud. You understand? Don't take the thing overbound. And traffic also on Beachwood Avenue coming out.
1: All right, the morning sound busy. That's the knockoff Buju Bantan that Buju give the name Flojo Bantan. Hold on. We also got the knockoff Vibes Cartel 2 as well. Vibes start well. Well, go on, start well.
7: See me up to the time, down to the minute. You know, I'm done. I'm a daughter graduation.
1: Oh, how's that? How was that?
7: Up to the time, Adriana.
1: Adriana. All right. Big up, Prilly.
7: I'm here to big up Hillel Prep.
1: All right.
7: Marco Dean, come see my graduating and suit and all that.
1: Oh, you mean Marco Dean, a big singer to you, man. Wow. All right, listen, that's in my car, Vibes Cartel, everybody. So we say everything all right for Sunfest. Vibes start well.
7: Up to the time, down to the minute. Them pronounce it Sunfest. Them pronounce it done, blessed. Nobody else can test.
1: All right.
7: Captain Sunfest versus the Gully God.
1: All right, it's going to be great, man. All right. We had the knockoff Buju. It's a great day. We had the knockoff Buju Flujo Bantan and the knockoff Vibes Cartel, a.k.a.
7: Listen to me, Miami.
1: Who that?
7: 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Them waffy women.
1: Yeah. Okay. All right. 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

0: All right, 7:54. Yesterday, what Lionel Messi did last night, what Messi did at the World Cup against Algeria, I mean, this is just phenomenal. I mean, everybody saw what Messi did, right, Maria? And it was just out of the world.
1: Mr. Inevitable, of course.
0: And Mbappe did great, too, as well.
1: Yeah.
0: And Erling Haaland did well, too.
1: Mm-hmm. Haaland did well. Did really
0: Haaland
1: well
0: did very before. Well. All right. So the point I'm trying to make now, there are very few people in the world that have done these remarkable acts.
1: Mm-hmm.
0: Let's bring this closer to home. Come closer now. Let us to tell you something.
1: Mm.
0: In our world of music, there are just a few people who can, you know, work magic.
1: Mm-hmm.
0: Like you could take somebody's song, right?
1: Mm-hmm.
0: Like for example, somebody did a song, does a song, and you just take out the words that they put on that rhythm track.
1: Yeah.
0: You

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0: All right, stop everything. Stop everything. Casparis is giving me all the work to do this morning.
1: Yeah.
0: Because she says she's busy over there TikToking and Instagramming and responding to the people who are quarreling about Breadback and all those delights. So, fine. I'll just take care of this side. In the meantime, you go ahead and take care of it. But I don't see the thing. Oh, hold on. All right. In the meantime, you do that thing while I do this over here. She says nothing. Thanks
1: but
0: for the help,
1: Paris. Check again. Just follow your back.
0: Oh, you're talking about all those people who are quarreling about?
1: Yeah.
0: You need to follow them back.
1: Yeah.
0: Okay. Well,
1: so follow just follow Bad Breed because his name says Bad Breed, so I knew it was him.
0: Hold on 1 second.
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0: 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All right. Okay.
1: Sorry.
0: Everything all right over there?
1: Yeah.
0: You say you just use the time to watch two videos while you're at it. Oh, boy. All right. Seven. Okay, let me do this and we soon come. Hold on.
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0: Wrestling in Action will unfold at the J3A Puma National Junior and Senior Championships at the National Stadium Thursday, June 18th to Sunday, June 21, 9 a.m. to 9 p.m. daily. 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

0: And we simply must make mention, we have to make mention of the football game yesterday. Which one was the most important for you, Paddy? Which one? Of the games yesterday?
1: Must have been France.
0: Must have been what?
1: France.
0: France must have been the most important
1: one.
0: Yeah,
1: France versus Senegal. Yeah, man, okay. The whole gym lock off just to watch it.
0: Okay.
2: Just a bunch of people with the blue flag of fly just saying, you know, so I don't like that girl there.
0: What was the score, Paris? You remember?
1: 3-1
0: 3-1
1: I think it was 2-1.
0: That was your...
1: I don't remember.
0: That's your final answer?
1: Because the last match I watched was Argentina and it was 3-0. So the 3 stuck in my head.
0: Who scored the 3 goals, Paris?
1: Messi. Messi. And I mean,
0: I might look a disappointed in that game because I didn't see his bodyguard run out on the field.
1: Yeah.
0: I look forward to seeing
1: me too.
0: It.
3: What?
1: Me too. Yeah, man. That bodyguard,
0: there's
1: is
0: no game.
1: Paid.
0: He's not paid. He's obsessed, I believe.
1: Him earning money.
0: Every little thing out my man,
1: yeah,
0: run
1: man,
0: up on
1: every
0: the field.
1: Little thing, little most, just give him the referee work and done. No.
0: If you're man. Interviewing Messi and you put your hand on him, you take your hand off. Yeah. Take your hand off. No, can't touch.
2: Man is worth millions, what can I say?
1: And a simple touch can probably poison him or something.
2: Mm.
0: You never know.
1: Never know.
0: All right.
1: You never know.
0: Well, anyway, some good games were played yesterday.
1: Yeah, man, some really good games.
0: What we'll go on for today now?
1: Today is going to be Portugal, so we'll see Ronaldo in action today. So we've seen, what's his face? Messi did his thing yesterday. We also saw, why are the names slipping me? We saw Kylian Mbappe doing his thing as well. I have the information somewhere here. I'm just trying to find it.
0: Where are you trying to find? Let me help you.
1: Like some statistics, I have it here.
0: Oh, yesterday was
1: 3-0
0: yesterday, Argentina.
1: So,
0: Norway 4, Iraq 1.
1: So Haaland struck twice for Norway. Kylian Mbappe added a brace for France, and of course Messi stole the spotlight. He did his hat trick for Argentina. So all eyes will be on Mr. Right. Ronaldo today to see what he will do.
0: Mm-hmm.
1: And they will be going up against DR Congo.
0: So what do you expect to happen in that game? Another 2-1?
1: I'm looking for a 2-1.
0: Okay.
1: I'm looking for a 2-1. I always have a prediction before the game, and then 5 minutes into the game, I see if I need to change. Based on how I see them playing the 5 minutes, see if I need to change it.
0: Okay. And I wouldn't be me if I never ask you. All right, so what do you think about Reggae Boys? If
1: who's that?
0: Reggae Boys, I said.
1: What's that?
0: What do you think if we were today, if we're playing today, what do you think?
1: I thought you said you had a serious question.
0: No. I said I wouldn't be me if I wasn't asking you this question.
1: What's the question?
0: So what do you think about the Reggae Boys if we could have...
1: What, them sitting at the bar and drinking?
0: You think we could have
2: cross it?
1: Who them I play?
0: No, may I say, if you like today we were playing.
1: You know, Shelly always have a six-a-side match out of Waterhouse, them.
0: Mm-hmm.
1: That's who Reggae Boys playing.
0: Okay, so your answer is still no. You don't really think you could have crossed it.
2: Emphatically.
0: We could have gone round two?
1: No.
0: A little bit?
1: No.
0: Not at all?
1: No.
0: Okay. All right, well.
1: Yeah.
0: I don't know what to tell you, but all right. So the matches start at 12 o'clock. I think we're going to hear them today, too, right?
1: Yeah, man. So 12 noon is live on air here at Fame 95. I believe that will also be live on TVJ today.
0: Mm-hmm. Okay. All right.
1: And just for some clarity, sorry there, Kev. Mm-hmm. No, it's Wednesday. I want to do much talking. For the live matches, for the delayed matches on TVJ, once they're delayed, they are live on Rush. And I believe it's on Rush Sports on Flow.
2: Oh.
1: Right? Not over the other side.
2: But.
1: Right? Yeah. Yeah.
2: But.
1: You know? So that's yeah, speaking of Flow being one of the amazing sponsors of our World Cup, delivering the fastest mobile network speeds as verified by Ookla.
2: Who name so?
1: Ookla.
2: Okay.
1: So yeah, I mean, you can still check out on Digicel Play. channel 301, but just in case it's on Flow for sure, 691.
2: Simone whenever. Says it is also on Digicel.
0: We're on Digicel.
1: Where?
2: She's typing. It is there. Keep typing, Simone.
0: We're on Digicel, is it?
1: Because the one yesterday surely wasn't.
2: She says, no, D, not so. It's also on Digicel. Please to correct it. It's there. I watch all the matches there.
0: We're.
1: Yeah, it wasn't there yesterday.
2: 301. 301.
1: It's 301, but it wasn't there yesterday.
0: Okay.
1: Yeah.
0: So anyway, let's say good morning to, oh, Afal says France 1-3-1.
1: Ah, there you go. Yeah.
0: Okay, the Discord. All right, so.
2: Okay, Mona said it started a little late, but it was in fact there. She watched it there yesterday. Thanks, Sim.
1: All right.
0: Cool. So, we're saying good morning to Tash. We're saying good morning to DJ David. Marcy, good morning to you. Saying good morning to Shelly from Florida. Just arrived. Big up yourself. Muji, big up to you as well.

0: Yaman.
1: Hey folks, thanks for your patience. We'll be taking off very shortly. Should be wheels up in about 40 minutes. And due to a bumpy ride, snacks and beverage service has been suspended. AC has given us some trouble. Sorry, folks. And Wi-Fi is out. And so is the entertainment. Yeah, I'm sorry about the smell, folks. We are aware.
2: I know.
1: Just one more quick note. We are going to have to deplane.
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0: Taylor. Dr. Taylor, thank you for staying online. We're mentioning, we're talking about sleep apnea earlier. You mentioned it. What is that?
1: Yes, sir. I was saying that sleep apnea is one of the things that you can find with obesity. And basically, the name says it all. It's called really obstructive sleep apnea. And what happens is that there's obstruction to the airflow when the person is sleeping, and as such, they'll have apnea.

0: how is it that we avoid obesity? What are the preventative measures that we can take outside of, well, let me not go ahead. I mean, for me, based on what has transpired, it's just being in the gym 5-6 days a week and now doing protein, heavy protein and vegetables.
1: Yeah, in principle, if you want to really avoid obesity, you want to have a diet centered on fruits and vegetables.

0: In terms of meat, yes, there are high protein diets, but in terms of necessity, you probably need only about the thickness of your hand, the length of your hand from the wrist in meat for the day in general. Water should be a preferential drink. You want to limit non-water intake to no more than 20 ounces.
1: I think we just lost the duck. So sorry, duck, stand by. Let me holler back at you. Yes. So you're hearing how it's done. Dr. Taylor, so sorry about that, brother.
0: Yeah, no problem. So I was saying, you want to have water as your preferential drink. Try to keep the non-water liquid intake below 20 ounces every day. In terms of exercise, you need a minimum of 30 minutes a day. Just try to figure out what it is that you would tolerate and try to be consistent, because consistency is very important. So well, walking, cycling,
1: just swimming. Activity, consistency, and the active, yes. And just being active generally. All right, Doc. There's a yes. Big thing in the world right now about weight loss drugs, like the GLP-1 drugs and so forth. Tell me what that is for you in terms of, is that something that is it worthwhile? Is it erstwhile?
0: Yes, I would definitely say that those medications have been game changers. And the reason why they're game changers is that the traditional drugs, which would be stimulants or things that would stop you from absorbing fat that you consume, would only get you normally 5 to 10% of your weight down. But with the GLP-1s, you can get 15 to 30% of your weight down, which is numbers comparable to surgery, and you don't have to worry about the attendant risk from surgery, such as scarring down the road, internal hernias or adhesions, and any deficiencies in vitamins, especially the B vitamins, iron and calcium. So that they're very effective. And the other thing about them is you generally have to only take them once a week. And there are actually now oral daily formulations coming on stream.
1: That now is a game changer.
0: It hasn't been fully verified as opposed to the traditional ones, which have been around for the last 5 years.
1: That one, Dr. Taylor. Doc, that is a huge... Yeah, that's a huge game changer right there. The oral. Yeah, because many people didn't...
0: The oral ones are going to make it... very, very easy for everybody. I don't think there'd be much excuses, because some people, even though these needles are 1/27th of an inch, they're very small, people still have those phobias.
1: That's correct.
0: The tablets are gonna be a huge game changer. One thing though, while they will help you to lose weight, and the projected weight loss for most of them will be between 15 to 25% of your weight, you'll still need to exercise. You still need to maintain muscle tone.
1: Wow, okay.
0: You will lose weight, but you won't be fit. And fitness, in terms of functional fitness, is very important as well.
1: Oh, so there's really no...
0: Reduce the weight and give your health benefits.
1: Right, so there's really no...
0: The weight.
1: Okay, so there's really no free ride. In essence, there's no panacea, there's no magic bullet, so to speak. But it does what it's supposed to do.
0: It will definitely take off weight, but you still want to be fit, because you can have a person who is 300 pounds, but they can run up and down and they can do what they need to do, whereas somebody maybe at a visibly more ideal weight and they can't walk up a flight of steps. So yeah, you not only want to have the weight, but you want the functionality.
1: Understand. That sounds all so similar to Viagra. I didn't ask you to comment, sir. I didn't ask you to comment, and I'm just saying. Dr. Taylor, thank you so much. Dr. Nigel Taylor, thank you so much. It's not the first time. We'll be having many more of these as you educate a nation and educate those in the diaspora as well. Thank you so much. Have a fantastic day today.
0: Thank you.
1: Respect.
0: Thank you as well.
1: Dr. Nigel Taylor, U.S. Board Certified Family Physician, right here. And these are two more of his selections.
2: Told to the children of Africa.
1: Black is Beautiful Chronics.

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Notice his selections. 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The only thing that's wrong with Dr. Taylor is that he's supporting France. Achoo!

$2,000 worth of credit right now. Who would like $2,000 worth of credit? The nth caller is back. Three so far. The nth caller game is back with the Vibe Master, J to the D. For those just joining us, $4,000 would have been won already this morning by you calling 876-504-4287. That's the number to call. We have a number in mind. You don't know the number, but you need to call nevertheless and say, Rhythm FM. By so doing, it means that you stand a chance. If you don't call and say Rhythm FM, you've lost your ticket right there.

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If you ride your bicycle by chance and you have your, all your earpiece, just do so. The motor car, the van, the truck, the bus, toot your horns wherever you are right now. If the music sweet you, just beat it, beat it, beat it, beat it, beat it. Just let them know that Rhythm FM is flying. It is the J to the D.

brethren from Atlanta said, Jerry, no man, make sure them dash for the clock. That's something, yeah. 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And I'm looking over to the right again. I have to put, you know what? Maybe I should just put my iPad right here and just use this. That's something that no, sir.

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3: 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So like on this year, two cruise. If you get left off of the boat, you don't have no excuse. So get your ticket now. Sunday, August 2nd. White out. I get the flags. I'm ready. Make me jump on. Go on crazy.
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9: She's going to take good care of you between the hour of 7 and 8. 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
10: Remember, we're dedicating all songs to dads for this month. We're giving them all the recognition for June.
9: Father.
10: Yeah.
9: Okay. All right. No problem. Nothing wrong with that. So tune in, 6 o'clock, 6 a.m. We're back here, 6 until 9 o'clock. All right, today, enjoy your match. Who you betting on? We bet Paris. Jump in anytime. You don't do nothing from morning.
10: Because I'm not betting on anybody for
9: nobody?
10: This
9: nobody? Today's
10: right,
9: not your day.
10: All right, fine. I'll go with Portugal.
9: But I'll talk
10: to you. With the underdog.
9: Lock off your microphone. Xavier.
11: Portugal.
9: All right.
11: I want to see her. You know, score even 4 goals.
9: Okay, all right, cool.
10: Four. No. He said 4. All right.
9: Yeah. Yeah. No. So, what time is that? 12
10: noon. 12 noon.
9: 12 o'clock is the game?
10: 12 noon, yeah.
9: All right, cool. Suppose can do that, you know. We'll do next set of work start right after this, but maybe this is all going.
11: All right.
9: Sing a song, girl. Hurry up.
10: Oh, good.

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lately. Good morning, all Argentines. Good morning. Anybody from Argentina who lives in Jamaica? Yeah, we that. Good morning. Yeah. Those who share nationality with Argentina, we that. They say them just bad man. We say want to see the French supporters them. Hey. What they want to call the French or the France supporters, them get them three and smile. Wanna give her three? What them they give again? Three what? 3-1? Enough for them match? Argentina just set food and said, okay, that's what you're doing. We're gonna make history. We're gonna make a hat trick of this. So we're loving it. Good morning. I'm in my shirt. Ziv and I, we're gonna go live a little bit. Yeah, Ziv, we're gonna live a little bit so them can see. Somebody from Haiti called me, said that they're hating what I'm doing. Because them don't say Haiti in the studio. I mean, I'm looking at me, so I take a picture. Once a big good morning to the Haitians who are here. I go find the Haitian flag. It has to be here. Haiti in there, right? Haiti, yeah. Haiti that World Cup, yeah. Bro. We'll find it and send it on you. Good morning.

Jerry Kiruni. Talk to me 10. Talk to me 7. Talk to me 9. Good morning, Jaliv. Argentina with all the flames, of course. Tell me why I'm going to go 7 up. Tell me why. Those having a birthday on a retro day, this a big day like today. Send it on. Oh, WhatsApp it. 876-499-0251. The anniversaries, all the celebrations. Let's just give thanks for life.

0: Johnny Fiano, let's go, let's go, let's go! Hot shot! And a boom shot, yeah. Good morning, DJ Lion. You better
1: 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We'll be right back after these community service announcements. An Irish
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morning to Z. Good morning, Z. Of course, you got lots of love in the dance as it just broke out and gone with myself. Wagwan Sim Sim, we see you. Happy anniversary. We got the greetings going out to Louis and Carla Trowers in New York. Oh, this is beautiful. Celebrating 20 years of marriage. From your children, Adrielle and Adrienne, and of course, Auntie Celine.

DJ Zaga, one Zaga, out of the beautiful parish of St. Anne. Happy birthday, Zaga. We love you. All of St. Anne loving you. All of those who love good music loving you big time. You don't know how it is. Tomorrow is Sergeant Wallace's birthday. Hoping you're feeling better, Sergeant Wallace. I know you're still on bed rest. Mike Henry's as well. What a big thing. So, Aguagan and June. June look goodie. Set goodie. Hello. Good morning to all of courts in Portmore Mall. Locked in to Fame 95. Good morning. As we celebrate World Cup, we're celebrating with you. Blessings and blessings to you. Here we go.

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Wednesday, June 17 at 12 noon, Portugal versus Congo DR. Wednesday, June 17 at 11:30 p.m., England faces Croatia. 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
2: Cannot, and we definitely encourage those who are in the diaspora, those who are not here in this beautiful, wonderful island. Yeah, make sure you buy your tickets. Yeah, get ready. Make sure you dip on that. Make sure you're right here, jamming and feeling the vibe and feeling the energy, which is infectious like no other place on earth. That's what we do, especially talking track and field. Mm-hmm. Good morning, J3A. Right about now, you know, we're talking health. There is no wealth without your health. It's Vital Blast, and that's why we are called Vital Blast, because we take it seriously. That you do all the right things and you don't get a bug like Xavier. We take it serious. So we're talking about this morning. 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
3: Sleeping on your right side is slowly damaging your organs, and most people have no idea. If you sleep this way every night, this video is for you. You might think your sleep position doesn't matter, but it actually affects your entire body. Here's what happens when you sleep on your right side. Number one, it puts pressure on your heart. 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Number three, it can worsen acid reflux. The position allows stomach acid to flow back up more easily. Number four, it reduces lymphatic drainage. Your body's removal system works better when you sleep on your left side. So what is the best position? 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It supports your heart function, helps your digestive system work naturally, and allows your body to filter toxins more efficiently while you rest.
2: All right. So you know my question is, right? I'm going to start with Xavier. Xavier, how you sleep? Which side do you sleep on? Sleep on your back? Sleep on the left? Sleep on the right? What side is it?
4: Lay down anywhere I sleep.
2: Okay, yeah. So you know, try to sleep on the left.
4: No.
2: Try to sleep on the left, everybody. Don't just lay down at the bridge here. You heard? That also is vital for your well-being and, of course, for you to stay healthy. There we go.

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Blessings and blessings, Rochelle Ferguson out of Portmore. Coming to Portmore later from your daddy, and of course, is it Lodi? I hope I got it right. Is it Lodi? Big up every time, because you don't know, Rochelle Ferguson, this is the day the Lord has made, and he has blessed you with another year. So you enjoy a year plus a day. Hey, a big things. Big up yourself, Rochelle Ferguson. Have a good one. Danger Watts, good morning. No. 10 o'clock, 10 o'clock.

0: be right back after these community service announcements. An Irish story.
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0: 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Tell a friend to bring a friend. 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

0: Welcome back to the Sports Explosion. We're live on Fame 95. almost got caught a while ago, people. Catch my breath, though. Fame 95. I want to make one more little observation about the World Cup. You remember when that Brazilian referee did the first game of the tournament? I run off a three man them.
1: Yeah.
0: I'm telling you, I want big waist, full man. You realize, so you don't see him again. And you realize, more importantly, that the officiating has become much more tolerant.
1: Right. In allow terms some of players,
0: allowing the players.
1: Right.
0: To play. That sure. Man, I want big full man. No man. That man did come to spoil the World Cup, brother. Seeing how he look like FIFA.
1: Bench him.
0: FIFA get hold of themselves and decide, say, no! He's a sick man, this we send out on the first game. I just tell the rest of man if you let the teams play. That is why you don't see the open card and fly. You don't see somebody getting up a red card. Yeah? This is how football is supposed to play. Football is a contact sport. This is not netball. Please and thanks. That's why the World Cup's so nice. If that referee that tried to spoil the tournament from the first game, if his type of referee was allowed, the tournament would be spoiled. It has spoiled rotten right now. Brilliant officiating so far. Back online. Morning.
2: No.
0: This sound like we're going overseas, you know. Morning. What's up, line? Check in.
2: Good morning.
0: Morning.
2: Good morning. How are you doing, Mr. Chase?
0: Good morning, man. I'm great, man. Who's this? Who's this?
2: A Chicago again.
0: Oh, Chicago boss, man. What?
2: Good morning.
0: So like you're on the road, you know.
2: Yeah, I'm just working.
0: Yes, man. I can hear it. I hear your interaction with a client just now, man.
2: Yeah, man. Yes, sir. are you familiarized with the Bart Simpson prediction?
0: Yeah, you can talk a little louder or take it off a speaker or speak directly to
2: okay,
0: yeah. Yeah, yeah.
2: Right.
0: Yeah, when you call it after that, otherwise we can't hear you.
2: All right.
0: Yeah.
2: All right. Quick question.
0: Yes.
2: Are you familiar with the Bart Simpson prediction?
0: The Bar what?
2: Bart Simpson prediction.
0: The Bart Simpson prediction?
2: Yes.
0: What's that?
2: Okay, so Bart Simpson predict a lot of things. The cartoon.
0: Oh, the cartoon. Cartoon Bart Simpson?
2: Yes. Yes. So you know what I'm prediction? 2026 and different year. A new nation have a victory.
0: Oh, you did? We don't pay them something much chance. You know. But I want to tell you still. I want to tell you to be honest with you. When you look at the conditions and look how a lot of the new teams are catching up with the bigger nations, it would be surprising, you know. It would not be surprising.
2: Okay. So the reason why I said that, because there's a lot of teams have been predicted and it comes to like, for instance,
0: you know, are you still on speaker or Bluetooth?
2: No, I don't.
0: All right. It is low. May I hear you still, doctor? How low is it going on?
2: Even when the President Trump
0: right
2: election, there's a series with it, so Trump will be elected.
0: No, man, you could have predicted that, man.
2: But
0: we don't think you can genuinely predict who are going to win the World Cup. I mean, you can, and if you're lucky, you'll get it right. But
2: so,
0: like with Trump, which was an easier prediction, my boss.
2: But the color jersey, when the most color it was?
0: Yes.
2: Burgundy and green.
0: That's who? Who picked it? Who?
3: Portugal.
0: Oh, Portugal.
2: Portugal.
0: Oh.
2: What?
0: I saw one person who predicted the last three World Cups.
2: A lot of people from there, right, the market prediction, and there's a lot of things in the cartoon that predicted.
0: Okay.
2: Come forth to fruition.
0: Yeah. Okay. Mr. One person who predicted the last, I think, four World Cups and got them right. Yeah. He said Netherlands are going to win it.
2: Alright. And his argument is very strong. If he had four to four.
0: Well, yeah. I don't know what his method of prediction was, but him said he get the last four right and I met him Netherlands him have to win this one. So we don't know.
2: All the games yesterday. I love the games yesterday.
0: Beautiful games yesterday, man. Superstars step up to the plate yesterday, man.
2: Yes, sir. And I say it's supposed to be my throat.
0: Yeah.
2: No matter what message, you can't overthrow a fellow for me.
0: No, man, you're not.
2: Hold on, Mr. Tracy. Hold on, let me tell you why. What Pele has done, if Pele was playing in him and Ronaldo right now, my thing and I still let the entire guy on the field.
0: No,
2: but,
0: man.
2: No, hold on.
0: Yeah.
2: But hold on.
0: Yeah.
2: Till I go through a few sickness.
0: Yeah.
2: Still persevere upon that.
0: Fine. Fine. They don't say if it's on long time. Oh, you find a way. Oh, Dalton, find a way.
2: Yes.
0: Yeah, we are hearing you better now.
2: And I think how much World Cup fella? I'm a 3 World Cup fella.
0: 3 World Cup titles.
2: Two Emery Spencer and two. One of them anchored his brother teams and then win the World Cup.
0: Yeah.
2: Something like that.
0: You can't just count the World Cup titles alone.
2: No, we're not really counting the World Cup.
0: Remember, we give more than. Remember, so we give Messi him criticism, you know, for failed in the World Cup so many times, you know. But what he's doing now at this stage, my boss. Same like how LeBron James a whole props to be competing at this level. You know, see, Messi at 38, yes, he don't look like the best player in the world, same way. You know, see?
2: Best player on the field, though. Yes, sir.
0: All right. You know, give him props.
2: Not anything from him, no.
0: Yeah.
2: He's not taking away nothing from him. He's a grip.
0: Let me ask you this.
2: Yes, sir.
0: We saw Messi last night. Let us say he continues along this trajectory and gets Argentina to the championship again. You don't think that would elevate his
2: great? But that of a Philippine, yeah.
0: He
2: would elevate it.
0: Then,
2: if you win a double back-to-back, like the great Philip.
0: No, man, don't do that, man. Don't do that, man. Don't use the bold thing, man. No, man, that no, sir.
2: No, I'm just saying.
0: All right, you see a lot of

0: they would have cancel out each other. They would have cancel out each other, man.
1: Yeah, man.
0: So Messi, Chapelle is 17-year-old World Cup would have been cancelled out if Messi win this and lead Argentina to a title as a 38-year-old.
1: So you come here to fans, Mr. Chris, you can't tell me from a fan.
0: Yes.
1: I look fan just the fear of music with a pillar. But you,
0: no, man. Yeah, well, you can factor it, but that is not a major factor, man.
1: Okay, all right.
0: That's not a major factor. Remember, say the abuse, you know, so, unless you talk about the tackling when you get on the football field.
1: Yeah, man.
0: That's your talk? Oh, well, then the game was rough. Are you talking about the racism and all them something there?
1: No, man, we're not talking about
0: it. Oh, you're talking about the physical challenges. Well, we don't know, brother. Me really and truly wonder how the modern players. The modern players, they respect Messi too much, my boss. Me not playing on the World Cup, I make no one man kick no ball on my. Me take a card feet, brother. And get run out. Back in the day, so the man used to meet in an alternate.
2: Yeah, man.
0: We now make you beat. What do you think Messi put get mash up in a 62 World Cup? And leak them leak out. Pele, be meaning.
1: England.
0: I leak them leak out Pele and clean up my boss. And say, so you think you're coming to compete with it? You must say mad. Make some other man do it. Make Gary Chan do it.
1: Me here said the right thing. Man to man, Martin. You can't get
0: it from me. What am I doing? Them afraid to do it, Messi. It's like the man, them afraid to take the assignment.
1: One more thing I'm going to make somebody.
0: Yeah.
1: Me, the biggest disappointment team ever to come to the World Cup. With them on for 5 strikes, 1 midfielder or whatever. And the 5 to play up front.
0: Yeah.
1: Tally, nearly 200 goals put together.
0: Yeah.
1: And I don't think they make it to the group or they make it and come to the quarterfinal.
0: Who was it?
1: Argentina. With Messi, Di Maria.
0: Oh, yeah, yeah. They're not World Cup, they'll meet Messi for a month. Hey, them team. Those teams.

0: be right back after these community service announcements. An Irish story.
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4: Everybody's talking about this one. 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
7: Although the United States is not required to contribute, the agreement declares the immediate and permanent termination of all military operations on all fronts, including in Lebanon. And it says the United States and Iran commit to negotiating and achieving the final deal in maximum 60 days, extendable with mutual consent. President Trump earlier warned that the deal that was scheduled to be formally signed on Friday is not final. He said the United States could resume attacks if the agreement doesn't work out, saying, quote, if they don't behave, we'll go right back to dropping bombs right smack in the middle of their head, okay? End quote. And now for your local weather, kindly provided by the Meteorological Service of Jamaica. Our significant feature for today is a ridge and a low-level jet stream across the Central Caribbean. Both features are expected to persist across the region into the weekend. Predominantly dry conditions are expected as a result of the ridge, and windy conditions are expected due to the low-level jet stream. A tropical wave is projected to pass south of Jamaica later today. This afternoon will be partly cloudy and windy across most parishes of the island. And that's your weather, kindly provided by the Meteorological Service of Jamaica. 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
1: 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Saving you time and money. Lionel Messi made history last night by tying the record for most men's World Cup goals at 16 with Miroslav Klose after scoring a hat-trick to lead Argentina to a 3-0 win over Algeria. The hat-trick was Messi's 11th of his international career, but first at the World Cup, and he is now the oldest player to score three goals in a game at the tournament. When Messi took the field for defending champions Argentina's first group stage match, his 200th with the national team, he also became the first player to feature in six World Cups. Messi broke the record of five World Cups held by Cristiano Ronaldo of Portugal, Antonio Carvajal, Andres Guardiado, and Rafael Marquez of Mexico, and Lothar Matthäus of Germany. Ronaldo should equal the mark of six World Cups in Portugal's opener against Congo today, with Messi beating him to it by a day. Argentina's triumph also meant Messi is tied for the most World Cup victories with Klose at 17. It was the fifth straight World Cup game in which Messi has scored. Also yesterday, Kylian Mbappe briefly moved ahead of Messi in the all-time World Cup scoring charts and became France's record goal scorer with two goals in Le Blues' 3-1 Group I win against Senegal. France tipped as one of the pre-tournament favorites after winning in 2018 and the final in 2022 were held by Senegal in the first half, but a fine pass from Michael Olise found Mbappe just after the hour mark and the Real Madrid forward made no mistake. Paris Saint-Germain's Bradley Barcola then added a second in the 79th minute before Ibrahim Mbaye notched a consolation for the African nation. Mbappe, though, saved their best until last with the goal of the tournament so far. Deep into stoppage time, he dribbled with the ball before unleashing a shot into the top corner from 30 yards. The 27-year-old moved level with West Germany legend Gerd Müller on 14 World Cup goals with his double, taking him to third in the all-time rankings behind Germany's Klose 16 and Brazil striker Ronaldo 15. The Madrid star had started the Senegal game in sixth in the rankings alongside Brazil's Pele with 12 goals, but his performance saw him move ahead of Messi, Pele and French great Jules Fontaine to move into the top three. Mbappe's double strike took him to 58 goals for France, which moved him clear of former Arsenal, Chelsea and AC Milan forward Oliver Giroud as the country's all-time leading scorer. Mbappe has now scored in three successive World Cups. He became only the second player after England's Geoff Hurst in 1966 to score a hat-trick in a World Cup final during the 3-3 draw against Argentina in Qatar 4 years ago. And also yesterday, Erling Haaland took just 29 minutes to score his first ever World Cup goal on his tournament debut against Iraq. By the end, he had scored twice in a convincing 4-1 victory and delivered on his tag as one of the tournament's biggest stars. The 25-year-old Haaland has been one of the world's most prolific strikers since he burst onto the scene in 2019, but he was made to wait until now to play at a World Cup, with Norway failing to qualify since 1998. Haaland has already equaled the Norwegian record for the most World Cup goals, previously belonging to midfielder Kjetil Rekdal. His goals yesterday were the 56th and 57th of his Norway career, padding his lead as the country's all-time leading scorer. Jamaican sprinter Kishane Thompson's world best mark in the men's 150 meters was yesterday eclipsed by Noah Lyles. Olympic gold medalist Lyles lowered the mark in the rarely contested event at the Golden Spike meet in Ostrava. The U.S. sprinter clocked 14.67 seconds to beat a field of runners, including Australia's teenage sprint sensation Gout Gout. The previous bet set by Thompson was 14.92, done in April in Miramar, Florida. Sinisefo Dambile of South Africa placed second in 14.78, and 18-year-old Gout was third in 14.96 seconds. Meanwhile, Jamaica's Brianna Liston was third in the women's 100 meters, running 11.18 seconds. Finally, Jamaica's Brandon King and John Campbell have been included in a 15-member West Indies squad for the two-match test series against Sri Lanka, which will be played at the Sir Vivian Richards Stadium in Antigua from June 25 to July 7. Ross and Chase will captain the squad, which includes the return of wicketkeeper batter Joshua Da Silva, who amassed 996 runs across the last two seasons of the West Indies Championship. Also returning is Amir Jangu, who earned a recall following an impressive showing in this year's championship, finishing second in runs scored, including a double century. It will be his first test squad selection since January 2025. Fast bowlers Alzari Joseph and Shamar Joseph are back in the test setup after missing the tours of India and New Zealand through injury. The pair last featured in a test squad during the home series against Australia in 2025. The squad reads Ross and Chase, Jamel Warkan, John Campbell, Tajanaran Chandapal, Joshua De Silva, Justin Greaves, Kevin Hodge, Jay Hope, Amir Jangu, Alzari Joseph, Shamar Joseph, Brandon King, Anderson Phillip, Kemar Roach, and Jaden Seals. As part of the team's preparations for the series, the squad is currently in a high-performance training camp in Antigua, which commenced on June 12 and runs through June 22, with those players who competed in the White Ball Series in Jamaica joining yesterday. Meanwhile, Tevin Imlach will captain the 13-man West Indies Select 11 in the four-day warm-up match against Sri Lanka from June 18 to 21 at the Coolidge Cricket Ground in Antigua. That squad is Imlach, Joshua Bishop, Jonathan Drakes, Karima Gore, Alzari Joseph, Brandon King, Kirk McKenzie, Kima Paul, Kemal Savory, OJ Shields, Niall Smith, Gillon Tyson, and Kevin Wickham. That was sports. 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I'm Courtney Wallace. Good afternoon.
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2: Good afternoon, Montego Bay. Good afternoon, Kingston. Good afternoon, Jamaica. Good afternoon, world. He started my show yesterday, and he's starting my show today, and he was featured in my show a lot yesterday. Will he be featured in my show today? Mr. Jackson, good afternoon to you. Sanchez, burning and looting. His cover of a Bob Marley classic. You know, Sanchez, he has the magic touch. What a wicked Jamaican singer. Voice of an angel. Sanchez, as he sends, burning and looting. This is Rhythm FM. Oh, good afternoon to you. You're in tune to the big, bad reggae radio station, Rhythm FM. R-I-D-D-I-M. What's the problem? We're here to solve them. I tell you, Sanchez, world-class Jamaican vocalist. Oh, I'm in such a good mood, and I'm gonna burn this thing down. Once more, Sanchez.

So says Barrington Levy. Rhythm from rocking. A feel.

0: iconic Barrington Levy. Did you know that Barrington Levy was voted one of the 200 greatest singers of all time? Rolling Stone magazine voted Barrington Levy number 119 on the list of 200 greatest singers in the world.
1: 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An Irish story.
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4: Everybody's talking about this one. 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
5: Some words of wisdom, woman and man. Yeah, man. You know, royal listener. I mean, I'm no one to

In comes the wickedest artist from St. Elizabeth. Got to be Jamason. Track is called Think of War. And we've seen wars manifesting in the world. America and Israel against Iran. Russia against Ukraine. And all sorts of wars popping up everywhere. Think of War. The magnificent Jamaican.

The magic of Kakuchi. No threat. This is the Rhythm FM. And there is absolutely no threat. This is the most important radio station in Jamaica. Playing Jamaica's music, reggae and dancehall. 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Rocking the streets of Jamaica, the Caribbean, and the world.

Sanchez, I'm talking to you. You are a godfather who said this. You said this. Sanchez, do you find that there are singers coming up who tend to think that they shouldn't show you any respect? Some of the guys who think that them are going with a thing now, so they don't need for showing no respect. You find that happen, Sanchez? When you're supposed to do your hour and a half, they want to cut your time to half an hour. Some look a guy. Has that happened to you, Sanchez? Do you find that songs that you've made iconic gems that they have other artists singing those songs? I find that to be very disrespectful. And I find that to be treason in terms of the business. Sanchez, do you find that energy happening? As far as I'm concerned, you're one of the great

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She wants us Bushmen again. Ja, you're truly great. All English crew, big respect to you. All crew from London, Birmingham, and all over England, big respect, all right?

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1: Hey folks, thanks for your patience. We'll be taking off very shortly. You should be wheels up in about 40 minutes. And due to a bumpy ride, snacks and beverage service has been suspended. AC has given us some trouble. Sorry folks. And Wi-Fi is out. And so is the entertainment. Yeah, I'm sorry about the smell, folks. We are aware.
2: I know.
1: Just one more quick note. We are going to have to deplane.
3: Come on!
4: We're like the plane ride that isn't a nightmare. CG United Insurance. Good like that.

0: here.
1: Yeah. Thank you, Roxy from Old Harbor.
0: And I will never stop. We shouldn't
1: have helping to make my day, right?
0: You drop what you think I am. I'm
1: the
0: not
1: show is just 1 hour in.
0: No,
1: and already, Roxy, you're making me feel so good. Thank you so much.
0: Oh,
1: Roxy in Old Harbor, St. Catherine. She's loving the show. Trust me, Roxy, ain't heard nothing yet. Liberation. Morgan's Heritage. The group is not Morgan Heritage. Let me clarify this. So many disc jocks and presenters have made this error. For it to be a heritage, it must come from somewhere passed down. So it couldn't be Morgan Heritage. It would have to be Morgan's Heritage. It means the Morgan family line. The Morgans. You get it? So the official name of the group is Morgan.

Rain from England. You know them song, yeah? This group is called Israel Vibration. I love the group, but I do not like the country called Israel. Israel Vibration, what a wicked song. Rude boy shuffling. Aha! Rhythm FM rocking, come on.

I have a brand new Sanchez to play. Stay with the show. I have a brand new Sanchez. Fresh out the plastic. Hot off the press. I'm the first disc jock in Jamaica who has it. Remember, I play the most Sanchez in Jamaica. And I have it. I have that brand new Sanchez. Wait till you hear it. Wait till you hear it. There's some little guys around here in the singing business who pay no respect. But I tell you, when that Sanchez drops, those little guys have to remember that Sanchez is a giant, a living musical monument, and a colossus in the world of entertainment worldwide. I have a wicked Sanchez to play. It's coming up. Good afternoon to Donovan Jermaine, Penthouse Records. The song comes courtesy of Penthouse Records, and I have it, because I'm the wickedest, baddest, toughest disc jock of all time.

Rhythm FM, giving you the very best of roots reggae music. We have to balance the music, all right? We play all forms of reggae music, but the roots music, they have to be played. This is Ken Bob, A Chapter a Day, giving Most High thanks, all right?

0: for the fears.
1: It comes. Times like 2026 Grammy Reggae winner Kez Nnamdi. Recently there was a brouhaha about Kez Nnamdi winning the Grammy.
0: My mind is exploding.
1: Now hear this. What's the issue?
0: She knows what she's posting. More likes for the skin.
1: I've known about this artist for 20 years.
0: Cause that's how the algorithm.
1: Working in the trenches.
0: Suicidal.
1: Grinding in the streets.
0: From the children in the
1: lots of people going around him and
0: dimensions.
1: Pretending as if he doesn't exist. What's this argument about? Rich Rasta, Uptown Rasta. What about that? What's the issue? Music is music. What you want is great lyrical content that can inspire, touch, move people, to which people can relate. Great musical arrangements and a voice to carry all that. And a passion for the music. Now hear this. The music cannot be filled with artists who are poor or producers who are poor. Cannot be. Do you know why? Most people who are poor will compromise their principles for some money. Most people who are poor will do that. But if you already have the money and your passion is the music, then your only mission is to give your best for the music. So you have to balance it. Some of the artists will come from a poor background with nothing, some with a little more, and some with even much more. But no one has the right to say you don't belong simply because you come from uptown. Rubbish. I'm not gonna buy that. Every Jamaican with a talent should be able to express that talent. Big up to Sean Paul.
0: And it's far from the truth.
1: Because he had a rough time, even though he was from uptown. Sean Paul's dad was a real gangster, no joke. And those guys uptown, they don't play around, all right? So no segregation in the music. Let's do this. Rhythm of firm.
0: My mind is exploding. Locked in and I'm zoned in. These algorithms have me scrolling. Yes, she knows what she's posting. More likes for the skin exposed.

0: Marcus Demdy. Real Jamaican talent.
1: Everything gets so unnatural.
0: The brother of Kalissa. Also the brother of Camilla McDonald. Jacquero's ex-wife.

0: in the bed. 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
1: Once again, cause damned alongside Massacre.
0: Moving in silence.
1: Trek is called Forever Grateful.
0: So much blessings
1: in life, you must show gratitude. Even for the smallest kindness, yes? To be grateful is everything. Rhythm FM rocking.

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iconic Junior Reed. One Blood by Junior Reed is the most unifying song in the world. The lyrical content was made for just that. This song is played continuously in the world. Black American selectors and disc jocks, they never leave the song. It's a world song. I heard Grandmaster Flash

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I told you. 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
2: 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So like on this year, two cruise. If you get left off of the boat, you don't have no excuse. So get your ticket now. Sunday, August 2nd. White out. I get the flags. I'm ready. 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

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Stay tuned for that. In the meantime, Bushy Banton, Sizzler, and Mavado, Holy Mountain.

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0: 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Tell a friend to bring a friend. 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
1: Tom Vote Ray. 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

0: Good afternoon. It's Wednesday, June 17. I am Patrice Walters. From RFM's News Centre, here are the headlines. Integrity Commission determines that Dr. Andrew Wheatley be charged in relation to allegations of illicit enrichment. Meantime, Dr. Wheatley says report from Integrity Commission is false and misleading, instructs legal team to pursue vigorous defense. Government allocates additional $1 million to each member of parliament for works undertaken in constituencies. And JTA again calls on government to develop comprehensive policy. Schools in aftermath of natural disasters. The first segment of Live at 5:45 is brought to you by Public Sector Employees Co-op Credit Union, where your financial security matters most.
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1: And now the details. The Integrity Commission has determined that Member of Parliament for St. Catharines South Central, Dr. Andrew Wheatley, be charged in relation to allegations of illicit enrichment. The report from the Commission was tabled in Parliament today. Natalie Campbell reports.
2: The Integrity Commission noted that it carried out an investigation into concerns that Dr. Wheatley, for the years 2013 to 2022, owns or acquired assets disproportionate to his lawful earnings, made false statements in his statutory declarations, and failed to provide information requested from him by the Director of Information and Complaints contrary to law. The DI concluded that Dr. Wheatley acquired or owns assets disproportionate to his lawful earnings relevant to period 2013 to 2022 in the amount of approximately $164 million, and when given the opportunity to provide an explanation as to how he came by said assets, he failed to provide a satisfactory explanation. The DI also concluded that Dr. Wheatley, having filed his statutory declarations for the relevant period, failed to include in them at least 5 loans held in his name, his investment value of a down payment on land, a company in which he is a director and shareholder, and full particulars of 20 properties solely or jointly owned by him at the material time. The DI further concluded that Dr. Wheatley's filing of nil tax returns for the years 2011 and 2012 in respect of Western Medical, in circumstances where that entity was engaged in business, and from Dr. Wheatley's evidence earned up to approximately $26 million, and his failure to file personal income tax returns pose tax compliance concerns. The Commission's Director of Corruption Prosecution reviewed the subject report, and upon careful consideration, it was determined that Dr. Andrew Wheatley is to be charged for several offenses. The first, for knowingly making a false statement in a statutory declaration contrary to Section 15 of the Parliamentary Integrity of Members Act for the period 2013 to 2017. The second is for knowingly making a false statement in a statutory declaration contrary to Section 43 of the Integrity Commission Act for the period 2018 to 2022. The third is for failing without reasonable cause to provide any information as the Director of Information and Compliance and Require, contrary to Section 43 of the Integrity Commission Act, and lastly, for illicit enrichment, contrary to Section 14 of the Corruption Prevention Act. Reporting for IRFM News, I'm Natalie Campbell.
1: Meantime, Dr. Wheatley has described the report from the Integrity Commission as being false, inaccurate, and grossly misleading. The Commission's report, which was tabled in Parliament today, relates to allegations that over a 9-year period, Dr. Wheatley had assets disproportionate to his earnings, amounting to approximately $164 million. Dr. Wheatley has instructed his legal team to pursue a vigorous defense in response to the false allegations. He has also expressed confidence in the positive outcome. The MP said he is amazed at the Commission's support, which was done despite his cooperation by providing proof of earnings. The government has allocated an additional $1 million to each member of parliament for works undertaken in constituencies. The announcement was made by Works Minister Robert Morgan during his contribution to the sectoral debate today.
3: I want to advise colleagues that based on the requests and the current season, that the Prime Minister has approved an additional amount of $1 million to each Member of Parliament, which is also in aid of our independence celebration. So you will be notified when that letter will be delivered to you.
1: Works Minister Robert Morgan. The opposition has nominated civil engineer Dr. Christopher Burgage as serve on the Jamaica Reconstruction and Resilience Oversight Committee, JAMROC. JAMROC will provide oversight for the National Reconstruction and Resilience Authority, NARA, which will coordinate post-disaster reconstruction and long-term resilience building. According to the opposition, its decision to nominate a representative to JAMROC is not an endorsement of the NARA legislation. This, as it remains deeply concerned concerned about the governance framework established under the legislation, particularly insufficient safeguards for transparency, accountability, and independent oversight. It notes that while its concerns remain unaddressed, with the passage of the legislation, NARA will play a central role in Jamaica's economy, and it is imperative that, especially given its serious structural deficiencies, NARA benefits from diverse perspectives and independent voices as much as possible. Opposition leader Mark Golden says the opposition is exercising its national responsibility.
4: The opposition, therefore, cannot responsibly just sit on the sidelines. As I've said, Jamaica needs independent, competent voices at the table, and our national responsibility requires us to participate with vigilance. I have therefore nominated Dr. Christopher Burgess, a distinguished civil engineer, to serve on the Jamaica Reconstruction and Resilience Oversight Committee, JAMRA. I regard this appointment as a fulfillment of a national responsibility on my part.
1: Opposition leader Mark Golden. The Jamaica Teachers Association has reiterated its call for the Ministries of Education, Local Government, and Labour and Social Security to collaboratively develop a comprehensive policy for the treatment of schools in the aftermath of natural disasters. This in the wake of lingering concerns from the association about the use of schools as shelters for a prolonged period following Hurricane Melissa last October. Speaking at a forum on disaster risk management and recovery in education on Monday, JTA President Mark Malaba said the policy should clearly set out guidelines to include how shelteries are to be relocated from schools.
5: The experience of Hurricane Melissa revealed significant policy gaps and require urgent attention. Clear protocols must be established outlining how schools are used as shelters and how they are to be managed, how shelteries are transitioned from school compounds in a timely and humane manner, how learning spaces are restored, and how psychosocial support is provided to students, teachers, principals, and other school personnel affected by traumatic events.
1: He said such a policy framework is pivotal given the recent extended use of some schools as shelters following the hurricane.
5: There must also be clearly articulated timelines and responsibilities governing the return of schools to normal operations. The disruption caused by prolonged shelter occupancy demonstrated the need for a coordinated approach that balances humanitarian concerns with educational rights and welfare of students and staff. The JTA firmly believes that the lessons emerging from Hurricane Melissa should serve as the catalyst for the development of a comprehensive national framework for educational resilience and disaster recovery.
1: JTA President Mark Malaba. Leader of a delegation from the American Federation for Teachers, Wayne Spence, is proposing that efforts to rebuild the country after Hurricane Melissa should incorporate the training of students in construction. He was speaking at a Disaster Risk Management and Recovery in Education Forum, which was hosted by the Jamaica Teachers Association in Kingston on Monday. Mr. Spence, who is also president of the New York State Public Employees Federation in the U.S., said the rebuilding efforts present an opportunity to equip young persons with practical skills while helping communities recover. He said members of other unions in New York are prepared to teach the skills.
6: When a disaster hit, everybody floods in and give money immediately. Nobody remembers 6 months from now, 8 months from now. I can tell you that I've spoken to unions which have Jamaican and other Caribbean diaspora in it in New York. And they're saying that they are willing to come down and actually run some programs. They said if kids aren't going to school because they can't, because schools are not up, why can't we now start training them to start rebuilding themselves? And that training will actually lead to jobs. That's some of the things we would like to do and partner with. We said we can come down and teach these skills.
1: Mr. Spence noted that the construction trade will not be easily replaced as artificial intelligence disrupts the labor market.
6: I noticed that when I left Jamaica as a kid, we weren't using sheetrock. It was all concrete. I come here now and I'm watching building being done. We are now using sheetrock. Well, we know that there's skills that can be done for a 16-year-old, a 14-year-old, because if they can't go to school because the infrastructure is not there, why not give them the task and work with somebody to help rebuild the schools and then move on? That trade, again, in the U.S., let me tell you, I'm going to divest for a second. With AI and stuff, there's a lot of jobs that's not going to be there. But what they haven't done yet, well, look like China's getting close to it. But for now, robotics is not really doing certain things. The trades will be that thing that cannot be replaced by AI. And that will be, I think, the fundamental for where people can actually make money.
1: Leader of the AFT delegation in Jamaica, Wayne Spence. National Security Minister Dr. Horace Chang says there is no discussion or agreement with the United States to accept convicts under an agreement to accept third country nationals. His response comes amidst widespread public discourse and a call from the opposition for clarity regarding the MOU.
7: America is our primary ally and primary partner in trade and in security. And we do have deportees from Jamaica to the United States from time to time, or occasionally from the United States convicts. But we have no agreement, no understanding, and there are no discussions to accept convicts from the United States. In fact, anyone coming from the United States is reviewed by the NIB before I indicate that they can land in the country. There is no discussion, review, or understand to accept 10,000 illegal immigrants from the United States. Again, the only illegal immigrants we take from the United States are the Jamaicans who are there. And those conditions are negotiated by professionals from the Ministry of National Security and the Ministry of Foreign Affairs.
1: Dr. Chang clarified the agreement, which was signed last week.
7: We have signed, after extensive negotiation by the relevant professionals, again, mainly from the Ministry of Foreign Affairs, the Ministry of National Security, Office of the Prime Minister, and, of course, the lawyers from the Attorney General's office, an agreement to transition to Jamaica some third country nationals from the United States. The number is 25. It's an understanding, and at no time will the number exceed 25, because we have the right to refuse anyone at any time. And both parties can terminate the entire agreement without any long-term notice. The process is basically the operational procedure is still being worked out and then being negotiated by the professionals, and it will be some time before we see anyone landing here. But when they do, they will come on the basis of an understanding that the government of the United States will pay the initial stay in Jamaica. They'll be accommodated by the International Organization for Migrants, United Nations body, with which we are working, and of course the Ministry of National Security will deal with the technical legal side.
1: National Security Minister Dr. Horace Chang. Meantime, the opposition People's National Party's Patriots has called on the government to table in Parliament a full memorandum of understanding with the United States to accept third country nationals, and the operational has stated that this should be done before implementation commences. There has been public discussion on the matter since it was disclosed yesterday. National Security Minister Dr. Horace Chang said the process for the agreement to accept deported foreigners has been approached carefully and deliberately, with Jamaica's national interest at the center. The group has called on the government to say how the MOU was initiated and under what mandate, and provide verifiable evidence that transferred individuals had access to legal representation and the opportunity to challenge their removal. It also called for government to establish an independent civilian review mechanism with authority to monitor and suspend transfers, and define in writing what protections exist if a TCN's home country refuses repatriation. PNP Patriots Diaspora Affairs Chairman Christopher Henry says the concern is whether or not a matter of this importance should be subjected to democratic scrutiny before implementation begins.
8: This is not about whether Jamaica is capable of managing migration matters responsibly. We know it is. It is about whether arrangements of this significance, with implications for human rights, national security, and Jamaica's international obligations, should be subjected to democratic scrutiny before implementation begins. If the safeguards outlined by the government are genuinely sufficient, there should be no hesitation in placing the full agreement before Parliament and the Jamaican people.
1: PNP Patriots Diaspora Affairs Chairman Christopher Henry. We now take a short break.

0: Norwegian. Brought to you by Saltfish from Norway, the real one.
1: The time is
2: 6.01 p.m. Continuing the news. Two men died in separate house fires in St. Thomas and Manchester yesterday. Dead are 27-year-old Leonardo Brown, otherwise called Joshua, off Bethel Street in Greenville, Manchester, and 65-year-old Terence Beckford of York District, St. Thomas and Toronto, Canada. In the latest incident, reports are at about 11:17 p.m., firefighters responded to a house fire at Brown's family home. On their arrival, the dwelling was fully engulfed in flames. Following cooling down operations, Brown's charred remains were found among the rubble. Brown's grand-aunt, Pacintia Hutchinson, said the family is heartbroken at his death. She said her 74-year-old brother, who is blind, has been left homeless as he lived at the house with Brown, who is his grandson. Ms. Hutchinson explained how she learned of the fire.
3: There's a young man across the road, see this smelly smoke, see the fire, call my son, and then my son run down here and take him out. But then we never know that the grandson was around here. We never know until the fireman find him. My brother, Bertie Ricketts, he's the one live here, and his grandson died in the fire, and right now he's currently living at one of my brother's house. We are one room, same way. So any help we can get, we put the house together, because my brother is blind.
2: Grand Aunt Pensity Hutchinson. Meantime, another relative, Carlene Ricketts Lewis, claimed the response of the fire brigade was hampered by a compromised utility pole which blocked access to the fire truck. She said the matter has not been rectified despite several reports being made to the Jamaica Public Service.
4: The pole down from burial, so the firefighter couldn't come this road. He has to go through that shortcut around there to put the hose for out the fire, while my blind uncle is inside and the person who taking care of him, plus the person who perished in the fire. So we need justice for this light post. Nothing cannot pass it. Both of them are the guava tree hold it. If the guava tree give way, you're going to hear say somebody else are going to dead, or people also going to burn down.
2: Relative Carlene Ricketts Lewis. Meantime, police say Mr. Beckford's partially burnt body was found at his house in York District in Seaford, St. Thomas yesterday. According to the Corporate Communications Network, sometime after 6 p.m., officers responded to a fire at his home. After gaining entry to the locked premises, Mr. Beckford's body was found inside a room. Investigations are ongoing. Water Minister Matthew Samuda said a social water policy is needed to support residents who cannot afford the commodity. He made the statement at the Hopton Road to Walton Park Pipeline Project Commission in Mandeville, Manchester recently. Mr. Samuda said the state has a responsibility to provide potable water to those who cannot afford it.
5: We will have to formally develop a social water policy that accounts for water in the way that it needs to. Meaning, we don't intend any Jamaican, because of poverty levels, to not have access to water. So certainly those who cannot afford it, the state has a responsibility to deliver that water. And we will create the right structure that facilitates it and removes the indignity of being called thieves if they have to extract from lines. And I think that is incredibly important.
2: The minister added that government is nearing the transaction completion of the Caribbean Development Bank-funded projects. Under the initiative, funds will be invested in rural water systems to improve supply to residents.
5: CDB-funded projects will see some $5 billion invested into particular rural schemes that have long-needed upgrades. One of those schemes is indeed the Union to Balaclava system. Now, you had raised some issues with me, MP, related to Noisy River. We are able to accommodate extensions into that area, so that project will benefit you across parish lines as well, which will significantly change the lived experience for residents.
2: Water Minister Matthew Samuda. Jamaica has invested $90 billion in national security, which has contributed to historic declines in crime, especially murders. So far this year, murders have declined by 23% compared to the similar period last year. State Minister for Industry, Investment and Commerce, Delano Seward, made the comments at the Jamaica Diaspora Conference at the Montego Bay Convention Center in St. James. He pointed out that the country's murder rate has been declining for the past 3 years. He added that improving public safety strengthens, among other things, investor confidence.
1: The facts are encouraging. In 2025, Jamaica recorded approximately 673 murders, one too many. However, a decline of approximately 43%, that represents a decline of approximately 43% over the 1,100 murders in 2024. And it is nearly half, or less than half, the total number of murders in 2023, which was 1,400. So the lowest level of major crimes in more than three decades. That is the story of Jamaica.
2: Mr. C. Wright hailed the government's investment in crime fighting.
1: The downward trends continue. Murders so far this year are down 23% on a record-setting year, 2025. So, it is a result of sustained investment, intelligence-led policing, stronger institutions, and planned Secure Jamaica, supported by approximately $90 billion Jamaican dollars in national security investments led by the Prime Minister and Dr. Chang, our National Security Minister.
2: State Minister for Industry, Investment and Commerce Delano Sievright. The Department of Correctional Services has suspended the delivery of food items by visitors to inmates at the South Camp Adult Correctional Center. The DCS says the suspension takes effect immediately. Director of Corporate Communications and Public Relations, Casita Irvin, says the measure is part of periodical reviews conducted by the DCS.
6: The Department of Correctional Services has suspended the delivery of food items by visitors to inmates housed at the South Camp Adult Correctional Center. The department periodically reviews and adjusts operational procedures to maintain the safety, the security, and orderly management of its facilities. So as part of those efforts, this measure has been implemented. So the measure is temporary and remains under review. The public will be advised when the delivery of food items resumes. We appreciate the understanding and cooperation of inmates, families, visitors, and other stakeholders at this time.
2: Director of Corporate Communications at DCS, Casita Irvin. And with that story, we have come to the end of the local news brought to you by Public Sector Employees Co-op Credit Union, where your financial security matters most. 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Still to come, our Caribbean and sports. But first, here's the weather.
7: There's a ridge and low level jet stream across the Central Caribbean. Both features are expected to remain across the region for the next few days. As a result, expect windy conditions through the weekend, especially across southern parishes in the afternoon. Tonight will become mainly fair. Tomorrow, expect partly cloudy conditions across western parishes and hilly areas elsewhere. Otherwise, it'll be mainly sunny. It'll be windy, mainly across southern parishes.
2: We now bring you our Caribbean, some of the stories making the headlines from across the region.
8: Economists and business leaders in Trinidad and Tobago are calling for long-term reforms to the nation's wage negotiation system. This after the government confirmed that outstanding settlements for thousands of public sector workers will be addressed in fiscal year 2027. The issue emerged during a CNC3 panel discussion following Monday's mid-year review, in which the Minister of Finance told nurses, teachers, and other public sector workers awaiting settlements that relief is coming and that the relevant appropriations would be made in the next fiscal year. More than 60,000 unionized workers have been awaiting the resolution of salary negotiations, some stretching back years. Bahamas Education Minister Chester Cooper says the nation has a shortage of roughly 300 teachers across various disciplines. Nassau Guardian reports that speaking in the country's parliament yesterday, Cooper said it is one of the most pressing challenges facing the education sector. While not stating how his ministry will seek to fill the gap, Cooper noted that decisive action will be taken. St. Lucia's Prime Minister Philip J. Pierre is set to assume the chairmanship of the Caribbean Community CARICOM in July as St. Lucia prepares to host the 51st regular meeting of the Conference of Heads of Government of CARICOM from July 5 to 8. St. Lucia Times reports that Pierre will officially succeed Prime Minister Terence Drew of St. Kitts and Nevis and will serve a six-month term ending December 31, 2026. The regional Summit, which brings together heads of government from across the Caribbean community, will be held under the theme CARICOM from Resilience to Renewal in a Changing World. Finally, Ireland has introduced new visa requirements for nationals of St. Kitts and Nevis, St. Lucia and Nicaragua, effective June 15, 2026, in a move officials say is aimed at strengthening immigration controls and aligning the country's policies with those of the United Kingdom and Europe. According to a Caribbean National Weekly report, the new rules apply to holders of ordinary diplomatic and service passports and will also require citizens of the three countries to obtain a transit visa when passing through Ireland en route to another destination. The measure was announced on June 11 by Ireland's Department of Justice, Home Affairs and Migration. For our Caribbean, I am Georgetta Williams.
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9: In Entertainment Spotlight, Jamaica's Health Minister Christopher Tufton is emphasizing the importance of healthier lifestyle through a new culturally driven music campaign aimed at connecting with Jamaicans across all levels of society, particularly the youths who remain most vulnerable to substance abuse. According to Tufton, the creative musical concept is designed to raise awareness, offer guidance, and promote positive life values centered around making healthier choices. The initiative will form part of a wider series discouraging addiction and abuse involving both legal and illegal substances, including Molly, vaping, alcohol, and energy drinks, while using catchy and entertaining content intended to resonate within popular culture. For Entertainment Spotlight, I'm Courtney Mack.
2: And to end this segment off live at 5:45, here's a recap of some of the main points of the local news. Integrity Commission determines that Dr. Andrew Wheatley be charged in relation to allegations of illicit enrichment. Meantime, Dr. Wheatley says report from Integrity Commission is false and misleading, instructs legal team to pursue vigorous defense. Government allocates additional $1 million to each member of parliament for works undertaken in constituencies. And the JTA again calls for government to develop comprehensive policy for treatment of schools in aftermath of natural disasters. That's the wrap on this segment of Live at 5:45. Sports is next. I'm Patrice Walters. Good evening.

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2: 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So like all this year, two cruise. If you get left off on the boat, you have no excuse. So get your ticket now. Sunday, August 2nd. White out. I get the flags, I'm ready, make me jump on, go on crazy.
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2: 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Get them tickets, get them tickets, get them tickets. Yes, ladies and gentlemen, this is the voice of Morgan Heritage. Just truly Ricky Genius. Have you seen it? Keep it locked, keep it locked. Don't forget, if you want to reach me live, the number is 78.